0: southeast Manitoba. Increasing cloudiness tonight, then a few showers with thunderstorms. Ending late this evening, then partly cloudy skies. Wind shifting southwest, gusting to 50 kilometers per hour after midnight and a low of 16. Mainly sunny Tuesday, a gusty southwest wind and a high of 24. Tuesday night clear and a low of 16. Sunshine Wednesday with a high of 25. Thursday sunny, a high of 27. Showers expected for Friday, a high of 26. Stay ahead of the weather with a full 7-day forecast on the Lowen Body Shop weather page on Steinbach Online and the Steinbach Online app. I'm Candace Dirksen.
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6: And thank you so much for being with us not only today, but over these last weeks as we have taught the material on the Holy Spirit from the Word of God. And for many of you, you have already ordered the book, which we made available this month to go along with this series called The Holy Spirit You May Not Know. And if you haven't done that already, you can order it right now. It's yours for a gift of any size to Turning Point. Just send your gift and say, please send me the book on the Holy Spirit. You say, how much should I send? Well, as much as you can, as much as God tells you to. I am not the one to tell you how much to send. You do what you believe you should do. Ask God to help you be generous and do the best you can to help us do what we do as we spread the Word of God around the world. This is a very important time for us, this day especially, because tomorrow we arrive at a financial deadline. June the 10th marks the end of our fiscal year. So that if God has blessed you through Turning Point, we want you to consider how you might be a blessing to us during this important time. Your gift today will be matched dollar for dollar thanks to some gracious friends who have given us a special matching gift. Thank you for standing with us during this critical time of the year, and together we'll continue delivering the unchanging Word of God to an ever-changing world. Be sure and take note of that as you have opportunity. When the Holy Spirit controls your life, what happens? We're about to find out on this edition of Turning Point. Somebody once asked comedian Jerry Seinfeld how to get better at telling jokes. His answer was pretty simple. The way to get better is to create better jokes, and the way to create better jokes is to write one every day. Then he explained how he does it. He buys a big wall calendar that has a whole year on one page. He hangs it on a wall that he sees every day.

Not you, but I've noticed that the discipline of prayer can easily slip away from you if you're not attentive to it. One day without prayer, which can happen to anyone, becomes 2 days. 2 days become three. 3 days become a week, and then you wake up and realize

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1: A tornado watch remains in effect for southeast Manitoba. Increasing cloudiness tonight, then a few showers with thunderstorms. Ending late this evening, then partly cloudy skies. Wind shifting southwest, gusting to 50 kilometers per hour after midnight and a low of 16. Mainly sunny Tuesday, a gusty southwest wind and a high of 24. Tuesday night clear and a low of 16. Sunshine Wednesday with a high of 25. Thursday sunny, a high of 27. Showers expected for Friday, a high of 26. Stay ahead of the weather with a full 7-day forecast on the Low & Body Shop weather page on Steinbeck Online and the Steinbeck Online app. I'm Candace Dirksen.
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4: 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Here is Through the Bible with Dr. J. Vernon McGee.

If we were all completely honest, we'd admit that we're just a bunch of sinners with nothing to brag about, except a wonderful Savior who has been gracious and patient with us through the years. Welcome to Through the Bible. That's the wisdom our teacher, Dr. J. Vernon McGee, shares as we continue studying the life of Jacob in Genesis 47. I'm your host, Steve Schwetz, and I'm really glad that you've hopped aboard the Bible bus. Before we begin our study, though, I'd love to share a couple of letters from listeners traveling with us. Here's one from Dory, who writes, I've always thought of myself as Timothy, learning the word at my mother's and grandmother's knees. It was common to hear Dr. McGee on my grandmother's radio, and many times she'd say, sit down and listen to this with me. When we had a Bible question, she'd often start answering.

0: with, McGee says, well, 40 years later, I met another believer who was visiting a neighbor. As we compared our walks with the Lord, she asked whether I had ever heard of this old man from Texas. The accent bothered her. She was from New York. But she really liked his teaching. When she said his name was Dr. McGee, I was thrilled. I hopped on the Bible bus that week, right in the middle of Revelation, and this month will complete my first round trip. Thank you for your faithful ministry, taking the whole word to the whole world. Well, thanks for hopping back aboard, Dory. We're so glad that you're here with us. And then a listener named Moon, this time in India, emailed this. I began praying to know God more deeply and to understand the Bible. There was no church or Bible study near my home where the scriptures were clearly explained. Then by God's will, I discovered this Bible teaching in the Bengali language. This has been a great blessing for someone like me living in a rural area. God is revealing himself to me and helping me understand the true meaning of life. I'm learning how loving and wonderful he is. I thank God for bringing me this far, and I believe he will continue to use my life. I cannot fully express everything in my heart, but thank you. Well, if you'd like to partner with us in prayer or even help keep the Bible bus moving with a tank of gas or maybe a new set of tires, visit ttb.org or call 1-800-65-BIBLE or connect with us through our app. Let's thank the Lord as we open his word together. Heavenly Father, thank you for the eternal hope that we have through your Son, Jesus. As we study together, Lord, change us and challenge us as we remain in your word and in your grace each moment of the day. In Jesus' name, amen. Open now to Genesis 47 as we continue through the Bible with Dr. J. Vernon McGee.
1: Our study today brings us to the 47th chapter. And if you have your Bible, you'll want to turn there. And if you have the notes, why, you could follow right along in the study. We've seen now that Jacob and his family, 70 souls in all, have arrived now down in the land of Egypt. And Joseph, as a move of strategy, he brought them into the land of Goshen, which actually was the richest land in that day. But they are right now in the midst of a famine, and any land is not very valuable to the owner at this particular time. Now, we are going to find this is the best chapter of Jacob so far. Jacob just doesn't appear in a good light when you first meet him in Scripture. In fact, all the way through, until you get to the time he makes his trip to Egypt and you begin to see he's become a man of faith. And I believe this chapter, more than any other, reveals that. Now, the famine has become more intense and worse. Of course, it's drawing to an end, but the people in the world were involved in this, and not just the land of Canaan, not just Egypt. They're the only two mentioned here, and the reason is obvious, because they are the only two sections, geographical sections, that concern our story at all. Now, we want to begin reading here at chapter 47, verse 1. And we find now that Joseph is going to present his father and the family to Pharaoh in Egypt. Then Joseph came and told Pharaoh and said, "My father and my brethren and their flocks and their herds and all that they have are come out of the land of Canaan, and behold, they are in the land of Goshen." You see, before he asked for a place for his father and his brethren, why, he put them in the land of Goshen. And you can see the strategy in that, for the very fact that if they are there, why, he'd be more apt to give them that land in view of the fact they'd already moved in and unpacked their goods. The idea would be, well, just go ahead and stay where you are. And that would be the attitude. Now, will you notice verse 2, "And he took some of his brethren, even 5 men, and presented them unto Pharaoh. And Pharaoh said unto his brethren, 'What's your occupation?' They said unto Pharaoh, 'Thy servants are shepherds, both we and also our fathers.'" We saw last time shepherds and cattlemen didn't get along in those days, and the Egyptians, they just didn't care for shepherds. In other words, they didn't care for taking care of sheep. That wasn't their, what is the slang expression today? That wasn't their bag, taking care of sheep. The little poem about, what was it and who was it that had 3 bags full? one from a master.

and one for the dame and one for the little boy lives in the lane. Well, the Egyptian, that wasn't their bag at all, let alone three bagfuls, and they didn't care for that. So that opened up an occupation for the children of Israel to do something that they could do and that the Egyptians didn't want to do. So Pharaoh said unto his brethren, "What's your occupation?" They said unto Pharaoh, "Thy servants are shepherds, both we and also our fathers." They said moreover unto Pharaoh, "For to sojourn in the land are we come, for thy servants have no pasture for their flocks, for the famine is sore in the land of Canaan. Now therefore, we pray thee, let thy servants dwell in the land of Goshen." And Pharaoh spake unto Joseph, saying, "Thy father and thy brethren have come unto thee, the land of Egypt is before thee. In the best of the land make thy father and brethren to dwell. In the land of Goshen let them dwell. And if thou knowest any man of activity among them, then make them ruler over my cattle." In other words, here is an occupation that apparently in Egypt was not popular, being shepherds. And also, it would seem here that Pharaoh needed someone to take care of his cattle. Now, the famine was worldwide, and the seriousness of it is revealed because it's now affecting the land of Egypt. You see, the land of Egypt depended upon the flooding each year from the Nile. Well, there's no flooding from the Nile, and as a result, why, even Egypt was suffering. But Joseph had already gathered up the grain. Now, we find that Joseph presents his own father. And I want you to notice this. Jacob now stands in the best light that we've seen him in the entire course of our study here of him. And Joseph brought in Jacob, his father, and set him before Pharaoh. And Jacob blessed Pharaoh. Notice that. Jacob now is in a place of blessing Pharaoh. He's beginning to live up to his name. You see, he's a witness for God. And the less is always blessed of the greater. And he blesses him in the place, you see, as a witness for God. And Pharaoh said unto Jacob, "How old art thou?" Now here is the very place that if Jacob was asserting that old nature that he had at the beginning, here would be the place to say, "Well, I tell you, I'm 130 years old, and I want to tell you, Pharaoh, I have really seen things. I'd like to tell you about the time I put one over on my brother Esau. I'd like to tell you about how I did this and how I accumulated a great deal in the land of Haran and how I finally made a deal with my father-in-law and then how I met Esau." And, oh, he could just go on and on and on. And he could brag about his family. "I got 12 sons." But listen to him now. He's a different man. Listen to Jacob, friends. "And Jacob said unto Pharaoh, the days of the years of my pilgrimage are 130 years." Now that's how old he was when he came down to the land of Egypt, friends. He was 130 years old. We'll find when he died, he's 147. He spent 17 years down at the land of Egypt. And seeing Joseph and coming down to Egypt at this time, this man who was right on the verge of death. I think he had one foot in the grave, the other foot in a banana peel. And when he came down there, he was about ready to die. But now he lives 17 more years, having found out Joseph is alive. Now listen to him. "Jacob said unto Pharaoh, the days of the years of my pilgrimage, 130 years. Few and evil have the days of the years of my life been, and I have not attained unto the days of the years of the life of my fathers in the days of their pilgrimage." Here was an opportunity for the old man to boast. My, he could really tell a few tall tales at this point. And if he'd been the same man that ran away from his home up yonder in the land of Canaan, he probably would have. But now, all he can say is, "I'm 130 years old, and my life is not anything to brag about. Few and evil have been the days of my life. And now another thing, I put one over on my father." Is that what he says? No. He says, "I have not attained
unto the days.

the years of the life of my fathers and the days of their pilgrimage. I don't measure up to my fathers. Does this sound like the same old Jacob that we knew at the beginning? No. It's a different man now. He's changed. He's giving God the glory for his life, and he's making no appeal that he has accomplished a great deal. And Jacob blessed Pharaoh and went out from before Pharaoh. And I think, frankly, that he's arrived here. Here's an opportunity for him to boast, and he certainly doesn't take advantage of it. And somebody else might have said, well, now I want to impress Pharaoh, who I am. Pharaoh's a great ruler, but I want him to know I was a pretty big man up yonder in the land of Canaan. But not Jacob. He says, my days have been evil. I've been a sinner. Nothing to brag about, save by the grace of God. I get a little weary about all today. You hear so much boasting on the part of many Christians, even in our fundamental circles, how we attempt to applaud certain men for what they've done. We talk about how great they are. Well, if we all told the truth, what we'd say is we're just a bunch of sinners, and we haven't anything to brag about except we have a wonderful Savior who's been gracious and patient with us down through the years. And friends, that's all we have to boast of. That's all that any of us here today have to boast of, of a Savior slain for us. And we can't say we're superior to our fathers. I remember years ago, a friend of mine, he's a seminary professor, he was telling me, because I think every boy, and I guess girl, goes through this period of life in your teens, you're sort of ashamed of your parents. They're just not hip, you know. They're not up to it. And so this fellow's telling me, he says, you know, when I went away to college, why, he said, I'd be honest with you, I was just ashamed of my dad. And his dad was a preacher, by the way, and he was coming to the college to speak. And he said, I pretended I was sick, couldn't even go time he spoke in the school, because he said, I just didn't want to be known as his son, and I was ashamed of it. Then he said, you know, I spent 4 years in college and then went into the business world for a couple of years. And he said, I want to tell you, I had a rough time. And during that time, he said, I changed my thinking about my dad. He said, I had thought for a while, the old man, he's just not capable of making a living for us. And he seemed to do pretty well. Certainly, he was an outstanding Bible teacher, but I thought he was pretty stupid. But he said, you know, after I'd been out in the business world and faced up to a few things, he said, I came home, and he said, my, how my dad had improved. No one had ever learned as much as he'd learned in those brief years I was away from home. He certainly had grown. And he said, frankly, I had come to the conclusion that he's a lot smarter man than I thought he was. Well, that's the thing many of us would say, but not Jacob. Jacob takes this humble place. And he's a different man here. He's a changed man. Now let me read beginning at verse 11 of chapter 47 of Genesis. And Joseph placed his father and his brethren and gave them a possession in the land of Egypt and the best of the land in the land of Ramesses, as Pharaoh had commanded. And that's the land of Goshen. And Joseph nourished his father and his brethren, all his father's household, with bread according to their families. There was no bread in all the land, for the famine was very sore, so that the land of Egypt and all the land of Canaan fainted by reason of the famine. Now, the reason these two lands are mentioned, they are the geographical locations that are involved in our story. But both places now are suffering. And had Jacob remained with his family in Canaan, he would have perished. But now in the land of Egypt, grain has been stored, but they're not producing it anymore. Evidently, the famine had spread all over Africa because the Nile River, the Blue Nile, was not feeding water in for the overflow of the River Nile in Egypt. Verse 14, and Joseph gathered up all the money that was found in the land of Egypt and in the land of Canaan for the corn which they bought, and Joseph brought the money unto Pharaoh's house. Now, this is something Joseph has been criticized for.
that he took advantage of the people's poverty.

entity, and he bought up the land. In other words, he closed in on the mortgage and brought the land. Well, I think that's an unfair criticism of him to begin with. He's the agent of Pharaoh. He did none of this for himself. It didn't help him a bit. He's making no effort to enrich himself. And he was not crooked in any sense of the word. He did not gain personally because of the famine. And I think the illustration would be that you'll recall when it was discovered that the atom bomb is to be made from uranium. Uranium all of a sudden becomes one of the elements, one of the metals that's intensely valuable. And some men found that they had uranium in their property, especially over here in Arizona. Well, they were paid a handsome sum for it. Well, were they taking advantage of their government? I don't think so. The law of supply and demand took care of the price and the scarcity of the article and the demand for it. And the same thing, I think, was true here in the land of Egypt. He bought the land. I'm sure that he got it at a good price. He bought it for Pharaoh, but it's the question of law of supply and demand, and he's actually enabling the people to live by furnishing them food. I think that Joseph stayed within the confines of the law of supply and demand. Now, will you notice, verse 15, when money failed in the land of Egypt and in the land of Canaan, all the Egyptians came unto Joseph and said, "Give us bread, for why should we die in thy presence? For the money faileth." And Joseph said, "Give your cattle, and I'll give you for your cattle if money fail." And they brought their cattle. And then the cattle failed. That is, they got rid of them in the sense they sold all they had. They came the second year and said unto him, "We'll not hide it from my lord, how that our money is spent, and the herds of cattle are gone, and they want to put themselves in slavery." He takes the land for Pharaoh.

remember that Joseph picked these centers throughout Egypt at the very beginning, and the grain was stored there. He brings the people where they'll be close to the supply, because it has become very serious. We are told, verse 22, only the land of the priests bought he not, for the priests had a portion assigned them of Pharaoh, and did eat that portion which Pharaoh gave them, wherefore they sold not their land. Then Joseph said unto the people, behold, I have bought you this day in your land for Pharaoh. Lo, here is seed for you, and ye shall sow the land. It shall come to pass in the increase that ye shall give the fifth part unto Pharaoh, and four parts shall be your own, for seed of the field, and for your food, and for them of your households, and for food for your little ones. Now the famine is over. That is, Joseph knows it will be over in the next year. So he tells the people to sow their grain. And they said, thou hast saved our lives. Let us find grace in thy sight of my Lord, and we will be Pharaoh's servants. Verse 26, Joseph made it a law over the land of Egypt unto this day that Pharaoh should have the fifth part except the land of the priests only, which became not Pharaoh's. Verse 27, and Israel dwelt in the land of Egypt, in the country of Goshen. And they had possessions therein, and grew and multiplied exceedingly. And Jacob lived in the land of Egypt 17 years. So the whole age of Jacob was 147 years. See, he was in Egypt now, we're told definitely, 17 years. And the time drew nigh that Israel must die. And he called his son Joseph, and said unto him, if now I have found grace in thy sight, put, I pray thee, thy hand under my thigh, deal kindly and truly with me. Bury me not, I pray thee, in Egypt, but I will lie with my fathers, and thou shalt carry me out of Egypt, and bury me in their burying place. And he said, I will do as thou hast said. And he said, swear unto me, and he sware unto him. And Israel bowed himself upon the bed's head. Now, Jacob knew at this time, and I think there are several factors that entered into him asking that he be buried back in the land. First of all, as he looks around him and sees what's happening, he becomes alarmed that he will die in the land of Egypt. I think that's clear to him now. And the success of Joseph in acquiring all the land for Pharaoh, it makes him believe that his family might become comfortable in Egypt and they'll never want to return to Canaan. And that could happen. It did happen, of course. And in the second place, his own age made him know that he'd die shortly. This is an evidence, I think, of the faith on the part of Jacob in the covenant God had made with his fathers. And I'd have you note this in closing, because this will come up several times now as we go through the Bible. The hope of the Old Testament is an earthly hope. Abraham believed he'd be raised from the dead in that land. He wanted to be buried in that land. That was true of Isaac. And now Jacob has the same faith. You see, the hope of the Old Testament is not to be caught up to meet the Lord in the air and enter the city of the New Jerusalem, which is the eternal and permanent abode of the church. That's not the hope of the Old Testament. This earth is to be heaven. I tell you, when the kingdom is set up on this earth, why, that will be the great hope, and these people will be raised for that kingdom. The first part of it's 1,000 years of testing, but after that, it's the eternal kingdom, and it continues on. Now, this man, he says, I don't want to be buried in Egypt. If he had no faith or hope, what difference would it make where you're buried? And for the believer today, what difference does it make where you're buried? At the time of the rapture, wherever you are, while you will be raised, your body will, and you'll be joined to your spirit, if that is, if you've died, and the living are to be changed and caught up to meet the Lord in the air. Now, it wouldn't make any difference whether you're in Egypt or Canaan or Los Angeles or wherever you live today, in Timbuktu for that matter. Why, the living in Christ and the dead in Christ in all of these places will be caught up. So it wouldn't make any difference. We don't go to a launching pad down in Florida and get on that launching pad and take off from there. Our hope is a heavenly hope. This is an earthly hope. And the fact that Jacob wants to be buried back in that land is an evidence of his faith in the resurrection and to be raised.

0: raised from the dead in that land. I say to you that this man's growing, but next time we're going to see another evidence of the faith of Jacob. And so until next time, may the Lord richly bless you, my beloved.
1: 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In Canada, Box 25325, London, Ontario, N6C, 6B1. And then join us next time as we hear the final words that Jacob shares with his son Joseph before he dies. I'm Steve Schwetz, and I'll be here saving a seat on the Bible bus just for you.

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1: A tornado watch remains in effect for southeast Manitoba. Increasing cloudiness tonight, then a few showers with thunderstorms. Ending late this evening, then partly cloudy skies. Wind shifting southwest, gusting to 50 kilometers per hour after midnight and a low of 16. Mainly sunny Tuesday, a gusty southwest wind and a high of 24. Tuesday night clear and a low of 16. Sunshine Wednesday with a high of 25. Thursday sunny, a high of 27. Showers expected for Friday, a high of 26. Stay ahead of the weather with a full 7-day forecast on the Low & Body Shop weather page on Steinbeck Online and the Steinbeck Online app. I'm Candace Dirksen.
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3: Hi, this is Ben Lowell, and this is Back to the Bible Canada with Dr. John Neufeld. Well, today we begin the final 2 weeks of our Galatians series, No Compromise. So turn in your Bibles to Galatians 3, verses 19 to 29, as Dr. Neufeld brings us a message titled, Why Then the Law?
4: Some answers are not readily apparent. That is, the thing that we're looking for doesn't present itself in the way that we might have expected. So what am I thinking about? All people, men, women, boys, girls, all of us at any stage in life seek happiness. But it's been often pointed out, and yet seldom realized, that the pathway to happiness does not come to us by seeking happiness. Rather, we discover those things while we're pursuing other things, and then almost, you know, surprised by the sudden awareness of it, that we're deeply happy. Happiness came in a way that was not readily apparent. Now, returning to my first statement, some answers are not readily apparent. We're surprised to find the answers to be something that we hadn't anticipated. And the passage we're about to study today begins with a question that we're going to have to answer. And the answer is surprising. The question is a simple one. Why then the law? And of course, the reference to the law of God, the one revealed at Sinai, and then, you know, the rest of the books of the law of the Bible. Why did God give that law? And you see, the knee-jerk answer is God gave His law to show His people what was right and what was wrong, what was encouraged and what was condemned. I mean, after all, that's how law works in every country on earth. Keep the law and the state will smile on you. Break the law and you're going to find yourself in prison with all your rights taken away. That's why the law. Now, how could it have been any different when God gave the law to Israel? But if you've been following me in this series on the book of Galatians, you're going to remember that Galatians is a repudiation of the false teaching of the Judaizers. These were the false teachers who followed Paul, you know, after he had preached the gospel in Galatia. They told his Gentile converts that unless they obeyed the civil law of Israel, that is circumcision and kosher food laws and keeping Jewish feast days, unless you do those things, you can't be saved, they said. And it's that false teaching that inspired this letter. Galatians is about the gospel, what it is, what's required to have sins forgiven, to be reconciled with God. Paul has argued from the life of Abraham, which predated the giving of the law, that righteousness is imparted or given to any man or woman simply by faith, by believing the promises of God.

0: for my health. You brought me up from the grave, O Lord. You kept me from falling into the pit of death. Sing to the Lord, all you godly ones. Praise his holy name. For his anger lasts only a moment, but his favor lasts a lifetime. Weeping may last through the night, but joy comes with the morning. Hear me, Lord, and have mercy on me. Help me, O Lord. You have turned my mourning into joyful dancing. You have taken away my clothes of mourning and clothed me with joy, that I might sing praises to you and not be silent. O Lord my God, I will give you thanks forever. God be with you today as you bring comfort and cheer to others. Now, go make someone's day.
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4: A tornado watch remains in effect for southeast Manitoba. Increasing cloudiness tonight, then a few showers with thunderstorms. Ending late this evening, then partly cloudy skies. Wind shifting southwest, gusting to 50 kilometers per hour after midnight and a low of 16. Mainly sunny Tuesday, a gusty southwest wind and a high of 24. Tuesday night clear and a low of 16. Sunshine Wednesday with a high of 25. Thursday sunny, a high of 27. Showers expected for Friday, a high of 26. Stay ahead of the weather with a full 7-day forecast on the Lowen Body Shop weather page on Steinbach Online and the Steinbach Online app. I'm Candace Dirksen.

0: go away. I will come again. We are nearer that event than we have ever been before the history of the church. We have never been as near the return of Christ as we are right now. At this very moment, one of these days it will happen, and the Lord himself shall descend from heaven with a shout, with the voice of the archangel, and with the trump of God, and the dead in Christ shall be raised first. Then we which are alive and remain shall be caught up together with them in the clouds to meet the Lord in the air, and so shall we ever be with the Lord. 1 Thessalonians 4:16-17. This event, this blessed hope, the resurrection of the dead and the translation of all believers in a single moment, is called by Paul a mystery. He says, "Behold, I show you a mystery." Now this event is a mystery in many different ways. It was a mystery to the Old Testament saints, since the full revelation of both the church and her rapture, Jesus' coming, was never clearly revealed until after Pentecost. It is a mystery in another way. When this event occurs, it will be so sudden, so secret, that the unsaved who remain will be utterly confused, nonplussed, and mystified by the unexplainable, sudden, dramatic disappearance of millions upon millions of believers without leaving a single trace or clue as to the method or the destination of their departure. My, what a mystery this is going to be as far as the world is concerned. The revelation of the rapture is a mystery right now to the unbeliever. The unregenerated man does not understand or believe it. To him, it is foolishness and the empty will-o'-the-wisp dream and the hope of otherworldly Christians. But friends, it is the believer's hope, the believer's hope. And what a glorious prospect we have as believers today. This world is not our home. Our home is in heaven. We're only strangers here passing through. We're promised the blessing of God, the protection of God, and the provision of God while we walk this pathway. But the fact is that the Lord is coming one day, and he's going to take us home unto himself. And I want to ask you this question. Are you ready to meet the Lord? Even if the Lord delays his coming, you're going to die. Would you be then ready to meet the Lord? Friend, Jesus said to Nicodemus, "Ye must be born again. And except a man be born again, he cannot see or enter into the kingdom of God. Marvel not that I said unto thee, ye must be born again." And if you're not born again by the Spirit of God, you'll never enter heaven. And I want to encourage you to come today just as you are a sinner and believe that Jesus died for you. Friends, get your eyes off the church and off the sacraments and off baptism and off the mass and look away today to Jesus, the only one who died for you, the only one who can take you into heaven. We are here to be of help to you. This broadcast is sponsored by the People's Gospel Hour, Halifax, Nova Scotia, Canada, B3J3A1. Our United States address, the People's Gospel Hour, Box 55862, Boston, Massachusetts, 02205. Now, until the same time tomorrow, the Lord willing, Pastor Perry F. Rockwood, may the Lord bless you and make you a blessing.
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2: A tornado watch remains in effect for southeast Manitoba. Increasing cloudiness tonight, then a few showers with thunderstorms. Ending late this evening, then partly cloudy skies. Wind shifting southwest, gusting to 50 kilometers per hour after midnight and a low of 16. Mainly sunny Tuesday, a gusty southwest wind and a high of 24. Tuesday night clear and a low of 16. Sunshine Wednesday with a high of 25. Thursday sunny, a high of 27. Showers expected for Friday, a high of 26. Stay ahead of the weather with a full 7-day forecast on the Low & Body Shop weather page on Steinbach Online and the Steinbach Online app. I'm Candace Dirksen.
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Dem einen Gott, unserem Heiland, traft Herrlichkeit, Majestät, Kraft und Gewalt durch Jesus Christus, unseren Herrn, zu aller Zeit und für immer. Amen.

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1: Good evening, I'm Shannon Duick. A teenage motorist was killed Sunday morning near Lorette. At 6:45 a.m., St. Pierre RCMP responded to a report of an SUV that had hit the ditch and flipped while traveling on Provincial Road 405. The collision is believed to have happened overnight and was not noticed until daylight. Police say a 17-year-old male from Dufresne died at the scene. RCMP continue to investigate. A farmer from the Randolph area says their crops are doing quite well. Kevin Peters of Herb Sigwell Farm says rainfall totals have varied across their fields. However, he notes majority of their crops missed the heavy rains a couple of weeks ago. Meanwhile, Peters says their canola fields are starting to flower, wheat fields are beginning to head, and most of their corn should be knee-high by the 1st of July. Steinbeck's We See You Proactive Peer Support is

0: 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With more, here's reporter Darcy Wilkinson.
1: Russ Reimer says the organizations are building an international peer support network.
2: We all agree, and I love this, a world with no borders. That actually, that makes me emotional with you guys here. This is serious. A world with no borders. How we look different doesn't matter. That just happened. We're all the same brothers and sisters.
1: Project for Life has been in southern Manitoba this week, sharing their framework for helping first responders navigate the mental health impact of critical incidents. I'm Darcy Wilkinson.
0: And Steinbeck City officials say the community needs more mental health services as the city continues to grow. Mayor Earl Funk says he and Councillor Susan Penner will meet with the province this week to discuss housing, homelessness, and related supports.
3: You have to take a holistic approach. It's not just the unhoused. It's even those that are working, struggling, and having a hard time with their down payment to get into homes. So we need to have affordable housing as well.
0: The meeting is scheduled for Tuesday at the legislature. 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
6: A tornado watch remains in effect for southeast Manitoba. Increasing cloudiness tonight, then a few showers with thunderstorms. Ending late this evening, then partly cloudy skies. Wind shifting southwest, gusting to 50 kilometers per hour after midnight and a low of 16. Mainly sunny Tuesday, a gusty southwest wind and a high of 24. Tuesday night clear and a low of 16. Sunshine Wednesday with a high of 25. Thursday sunny, a high of 27. Showers expected for Friday, a high of 26. Stay ahead of the weather with a full 7-day forecast on the Low & Body Shop weather page on Steinbeck Online and the Steinbeck Online app. I'm Candace Dirksen.
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7: Unleashing God's truth, one verse at a time. Here is John MacArthur with Grace to You.
8: I don't see how people can say God will never restore Israel. I don't see how people can say they'll never have a place in His final plan. God says here, it'll be as if I never cast them off, for I'm the Lord their God, and I will hear them. They'll be restored to the place of blessing. They'll be given the power that I intended for them from the beginning.
9: Welcome to Grace to You, the Bible teaching ministry of John MacArthur. I'm your host, Phil Johnson. A survey not long ago on the religious life of Jews in Israel found that 67% identify as secular. So 2/3 of the Jewish population of Israel doesn't follow the God of Abraham, Isaac, and Jacob. Yet the Bible says that one day all Israel will be saved. Why the change? And why does God choose to save an entire nation? For that matter, how does knowing God's future plans help you right now? John MacArthur considers those questions today as he continues his current study, The Return and Reign of Jesus Christ. And here's John with today's lesson.
8: Now, when Israel is saved, what happens? What all is involved in their redemption? That is the theme of chapter 10. Just exactly what occurs. What are the constituent benefits of salvation? Feature number one, the first thing Israel will receive is a divine redeemer. The divine redeemer. Verse 4. Number 2, divine reign. Verse 1. So what is Israel going to get in the kingdom? A divine redeemer and divine reign. Thirdly,

Jehovah is my covenant-keeping name. And I made a promise, and if I make a promise, what? I keep it. I'm going to do it because I promise to do it, and I make a covenant only to keep it. No longer will I be related to them Lo Ruhamah or Lo Ami, the periods of Israel's history when they were separated. But from now on, it will be you are my people and I am your God. And no longer will Ichabod be written. This great restoration brings what I've chosen to call divine rejoicing. The end of verse 7. This is what it says. And their heart shall rejoice as through wine. That's kind of good, isn't it? They're going to get happy like they've had just a little too much.

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5: A tornado watch remains in effect for southeast Manitoba. Increasing cloudiness tonight, then a few showers with thunderstorms. Ending late this evening, then partly cloudy skies. Wind shifting southwest, gusting to 50 kilometers per hour after midnight and a low of 16. Mainly sunny Tuesday, a gusty southwest wind and a high of 24. Tuesday night clear and a low of 16. Sunshine Wednesday with a high of 25. Thursday sunny, a high of 27. Showers expected for Friday, a high of 26. Stay ahead of the weather with a full 7-day forecast on the Lowen Body Shop weather page on Steinbach Online and the Steinbach Online app. I'm Candace Dirksen.
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0: Did you go into the project, Brian, with any trepidation? And I ask that question from the context of whenever you start writing an album full of love songs, there's always that risk of it getting a little schmarmy or cheesy.
1: Yeah.
0: Also, alongside that, just simply maybe being too open about

0: because human love ends. Human life ends. But that's what makes it precious. I sing in A Thousand Years, right near the end of the album, I sing, even though human love ends like unspooling threads, that's why it's precious. So don't let this...
1: Now, your Steinbeck Online News.
2: Good evening, I'm Shannon Duick. A teenage motorist was killed Sunday morning near Lorette. At 6:45 a.m., St. Pierre RCMP responded to a report of an SUV that had hit the ditch and flipped while traveling on Provincial Road 405. The collision is believed to have happened overnight and was not noticed until daylight. Police say a 17-year-old male from Dufresne died at the scene. RCMP continue to investigate. A farmer from the Randolph area says their corn should be knee-high by the 1st of July. Kevin Peters of Herb Sigwell Farms says this year they're growing fall rye, spring wheat, canola, soybeans, and corn, noting crops are doing well.
3: Canola is just starting to kind of bolt and start to flower. Our wheat fields are heading out. Things are progressing quite nicely.
2: Peter says majority of their crops missed the heavy rains a couple of weeks ago. He notes ideally now it would be nice to have some sunny and warm weather for a couple of weeks before any more rain falls. The founder of We See You Proactive Peer Support has invited two members of a Germany-based organization to Manitoba to strengthen mental health support for first responders. Russ Reimer says the partnership started through social media just months ago, but has quickly grown into a global initiative.
4: So we believe that what we're doing is going to go worldwide. And then rather than me do what they do or they do what I do, we're going to do different things and then come together globally to spread what we're all doing well. So like they mentioned, they're prevention, doing the workshops and teaching, and then we're the coffee guys. We're the guys that are going to go direct.
2: The organizations are also connecting with first responders and supporters in Turkey, Japan, Brazil, and Iran as they continue building an international peer support network. And St. Anne is celebrating after hometown hockey player Zach Lansard was selected 68th overall by the Carolina Hurricanes in the National Hockey League draft. Friend of the family Sarah Normando says the moment belongs to the entire community after years of watching him grow as a player and person.
5: We didn't know which team we would be new fans of, this entire community, and we're all, I think, pretty happy to be, you know, a Hurricanes fan. So it looks like we're all going to be cheering on that team in the future, and we're all really excited. So it's really good.
2: Normando says Lansard's success will inspire young players across St. Anne to chase their own hockey dreams. You deserve to know what's happening in your community. Upgrade your home screen by downloading the Steinbeck Online app today.
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7: A tornado watch remains in effect for southeast Manitoba. Increasing cloudiness tonight, then a few showers with thunderstorms, ending late this evening, then partly cloudy skies. Wind shifting southwest, gusting to 50 kilometers per hour after midnight and a low of 16. Mainly sunny Tuesday, a gusty southwest wind and a high of 24. Tuesday night clear and a low of 16. Sunshine Wednesday with a high of 25. Thursday sunny, a high of 27. Showers expected for Friday, a high of 26. Stay ahead of the weather with a full 7-day forecast on the Lowen Body Shop weather page on Steinbeck Online and the Steinbeck Online app. I'm Candace Dirksen.
8: Hi, I'm Dr. John Neufeld, and you're listening to Back to the Bible Canada's Bible Minute. We're commanded in 1 John 2, verse 15, do not love the world or the things in the world. 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

Friends, we invite you now to turn aside from the hustle and bustle and the despair that so many of us see all around us in these days for a few minutes which we call the quiet time. This is Albert H. Salter speaking. Our hymn singer is Joseph Barclay with Lauren Whitney at the pipe organ. We read in the Word of God, the Lord says, "And my people shall dwell in a peaceable habitation, and in sure dwellings, and in quiet resting places." Well, when we see what goes on all around us today, we wonder if there is such a thing as a quiet resting place. But we know as we search the Scriptures that as we turn to the Lord, He gives us quietness in our hearts, though all around us may be confusion and turmoil. And that's the reason we have these broadcasts, these few moments when we invite you, right there beside your radio, wherever you may be, to join with us and join with others in all parts of the world in these moments of singing the old hymns of the faith, reading from the Holy Scriptures and a little time of prayer. We feel that this will be a quiet resting place for your heart today. Well, Joe has one of the early German hymns here written in 1665, way back there, for our first song today, "Praise Ye the Lord, the Almighty."

Thank you, Joe. Thank you, Lauren. And now here we have another old song, a song of militant marching. We're marching to Zion. Come we that love the Lord and let our joys be known. Join in a song with sweet accord. Join in a song, sweet accord. And thus around the throne, we're marching to Zion. Lauren Whitney plays this song for us now on the pipe organ.

Aguilar. And now, friends, we open the pages of the Holy Scriptures today to the book of Ephesians, reading the second chapter. The second chapter of the book of Ephesians, this is in the New Testament, those of you who want to turn to it, but I know there are many folks who are blind, many folks who can't read very well, and so we're very glad that by means of radio we have the privilege of reading the Holy Word of God

so many thousands of folks. May God bless now the reading of his word to each of our hearts. And you hath he quickened who were dead in trespasses and sins, wherein in time past ye walked according to the course of this world, according to the prince of the power of the air, the spirit that now worketh in the children of disobedience, among whom also we all had our conversation in times past, in the lusts of our flesh, fulfilling the desires of the flesh and of the mind, and were by nature the children of wrath, even as others. But God, who is rich in mercy, for his great love wherewith he loved us, even when we were dead in sins, hath quickened us together with Christ. By grace ye are saved, and hath raised us up together, and made us sit together in heavenly places in Christ Jesus, that in the ages to come he might show the exceeding riches of his grace in his kindness toward us through Christ Jesus. For by grace are ye saved through faith, and that not of yourselves, it is the gift of God, not of works, lest any man should boast. For we are his workmanship, created in Christ Jesus unto good works, which God hath before ordained that we should walk in them. Wherefore remember that ye being in time past Gentiles in the flesh, who are called uncircumcision by that which is called a circumcision in the flesh made by hands, that at that time ye were without Christ, being aliens from the commonwealth of Israel and strangers from the covenants of promise, having no hope and without God in the world. But now in Christ Jesus, ye who sometimes were far off are made nigh by the blood of Christ. For he is our peace, who hath made both one and hath broken down the middle wall of partition between us, having abolished in his flesh the enmity, even the law of commandments contained in ordinances, for to make in himself of twain one new man, and so making peace, and that he might reconcile both unto God in one body by the cross, having slain the enmity thereby, and came and preached peace to you which were afar off, and to them that were nigh. For through him we both have access by one Spirit unto the Father. Now therefore ye are no more strangers and foreigners, but fellow citizens with the saints, and of the household of God, and are built upon the foundation of the apostles and the prophets, Jesus Christ himself being the chief cornerstone, in whom all the building fitly framed together groweth unto an holy temple in the Lord, in whom ye also are builded together for an habitation of God through the Spirit. May God bless the reading of this, the second chapter of the book of Ephesians, to each of our hearts as we realize something of the wonder of what Christ has done for us. But now in Christ Jesus, you who sometimes were far off are made nigh by the blood of Christ.

Our Father in heaven, how we do thank thee for thy goodness and for thy mercy. As we join together around thy throne today, dear Father, we thank thee that thou art the King of kings, thou art the ruler of all nations. We know that as we join together just now, there are some who are facing great tribulation, great trial, great problems, some nations in great distress just now. But above all, there are many hearts in great turmoil and great distress. We thank thee, O Father, for the quietness, for the peace, and for the strength which thou dost impart unto those who put their faith and their trust in thee. And so, at this very moment, as we touch the very throne of grace today, we pray, Father, that radiating from thy presence may come the strength and the power and the quietness that we each need, regardless of what may be storming all around us, wherever we may be. This is our prayer, in Jesus' name with thanksgiving. Amen.

Thank you, Joe. Thank you, Lauren. Friends, I'm sure that you've enjoyed these old songs today. We trust that the reading of the Word of God has been a blessing. No matter what country you may be in, we're so thankful that God's Word knows no bounds, even as God's love knows no bounds. How grateful that we are that across the land,

Let's start with a look at our Steinbeck Online rain watchers. A couple of totals to share this morning. Dominion City, about 3/10 of an inch. And inside Steinbeck, just shy of 19 millimeters. We are expecting a mix of sun and cloud today. Small chance of a late afternoon shower. Risk of a thunderstorm. Wind picking up out of the southwest, gusting to 70 this afternoon. High 24 and feeling like nearly 30. Partly cloudy tonight. Small chance of an early evening shower. Risk of a thunderstorm. Still breezy from the southwest, and a low of 16. Canada Day Wednesday, sun and cloud, 60% chance of afternoon showers, risk of a thunderstorm, high 26 tomorrow, feeling like 31. Sunny on Thursday, high 24 degrees. It's currently 16 in Steinbeck, Richer, Kleefeld, and Sprague, Winnipeg 18. Wind from the south at 22, relative humidity is 88%. For comprehensive weather details, including a radar map and hourly temperature forecast, visit the Low & Body Shop local weather page on the Steinbeck online app.

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1: Let's start with a look at our Steinbach Online rain watchers. A couple of totals to share this morning. Dominion City, about 3/10 of an inch. And inside Steinbach, just shy of 19 millimeters. We are expecting a mix of sun and cloud today. Small chance of a late afternoon shower. Risk of a thunderstorm. Wind picking up out of the southwest, gusting to 70 this afternoon. High 24 and feeling like nearly 30. Partly cloudy tonight. Small chance of an early evening shower. Risk of a thunderstorm. Still breezy from the southwest, and a low of 16. Canada Day Wednesday, sun and cloud, 60% chance of afternoon showers, risk of a thunderstorm, high 26 tomorrow, feeling like 31. Sunny on Thursday, high 24 degrees. It's currently 16 in Steinbach, Richer, Kleefeld, and Sprague, Winnipeg 18. Wind from the south.

22, relative humidity is 88%. For comprehensive weather details, including a radar map and hourly temperature forecast, visit the Low & Body Shop local weather page on the Steinbach online app.

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1: Good morning. I'm Addie Lowen. Many Manitoba Hydro customers are in the dark this morning due to the intense weather system that rolled through southern Manitoba overnight. As of 5:45 a.m., over 700 residents in the St. Malo area remain without power, while pockets of outages can be seen on the Manitoba Power Outages map across the province. The power company notes that power will be restored in priority order. Today, we are expecting a mix of sun and cloud. Chance of showers, possible thunderstorm this afternoon. High of 24 degrees. We'll get to more weather details coming up in just moments. And Sand River School Division is wrapping up the school year with a focus on growth and long-term planning. Superintendent Colin Campbell says one of the biggest accomplishments was developing new divisional priorities.
2: These priorities were built on significant amount of feedback from our parents and guardians, our staff, our students, and broader community. So it's been a real collaborative approach, and it's really exciting.
1: These priorities will guide the school division through 2031. And Richards Canada Day celebration is about more than just entertainment. With more, here's reporter Cosette Bott.
3: Richer Recreation Committee Vice President Dan Gaitry says the event is built through volunteers, local businesses, and community groups, all working to create a welcoming celebration for everyone.
4: We're proud to be an example of Canadian, which means, you know, Francophone, Métis, First Nations living together. We're proud to be welcoming of new Canadians. It's a feeling in Richer that we're all neighbors.
3: The celebration starts at 1 p.m. July 1st and is free to attend. I'm Cosette Bott.
1: And Steinbeck resident Aaron Unger says some of the city's most beautiful places are the ones many people never notice. She says her curiosity has led her down back alleys, hidden pathways, and new trails throughout the city.
5: It blew me away. I was like, oh, there's little bends and trees growing here, and I don't know. And I just was, it captured me.
6: Yeah.
5: That surprise and delight. And I guess it never left. I thought, well, what else is here?
1: Unger hopes others will slow down and discover the beauty that's been there all along. 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
1: Today, we're expecting a mix of sun and cloud, chance of showers, risk of a thunderstorm this afternoon, getting quite windy at times, gusts to 70 kilometers an hour, high of 24 with humidex at 29 degrees. Tonight, a partly cloudy sky, chance of early evening showers, risk of a thunderstorm, windy once again, low of 16. Tomorrow, July 1st, mix of sun and cloud, good chance of rain for the afternoon, possible thunderstorm, high of 26 with humidex at 31, and for Thursday, sunny and 24. We've got a partly cloudy sky across southeastern Manitoba. In Niverville and Winnipeg, it's 18. Kleefeld-Richer-St. Pierre, 16. Grunthal-Vitasprague, 15 degrees. And in Steinbeck, wind is from the south at 22 kilometers an hour, humidity at 88%, and it is 16. For the latest local weather updates, visit the Lowen Body Shop weather page on Steinbeck Online. I'm Addie Lowen.
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0: 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We've got today's weather forecast coming up next.
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2: Today, we're expecting a mix of sun and cloud, chance of showers, risk of a thunderstorm this afternoon, getting quite windy at times, gusts to 70 kilometers an hour, high of 24 with humidex at 29 degrees. Tonight, a partly cloudy sky, chance of early evening showers, risk of a thunderstorm, windy once again, low of 16. Tomorrow, July 1st, mix of sun and cloud, good chance of rain for the afternoon, possible thunderstorm, high of 26 with humidex at 31, and for Thursday, sunny and 24. We've got a partly cloudy sky across southeastern Manitoba. In Niverville and Winnipeg, it's 18. Thiefeld, Richard, St. Pierre, 16. Grunthal, Vida, Sprague, 15 degrees. And in Steinbach, wind is from the south at 22 kilometers an hour, humidity at 88%, and it is 16. For the latest local weather updates, visit the Lowen Body Shop weather page on Steinbach Online. I'm Addie Lowen.
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4: Alberta is investing $7.3 million to expand and modernize agricultural training facilities at Lakeland College. Advanced Education Minister Miles McDougall saying yesterday that the funding will upgrade and expand the college's beef yard and relocate horse pens. Agriculture and Irrigation Minister Tara Sawyer.
5: The beef yard's expansion is a direct result of so many eager young people's desire to attend the college and get into ag.
4: The project is expected to begin this summer and be completed in 2028. HelloFresh will soon have a new state-of-the-art agri-food processing facility in Calgary. GDE, Grocery Delivery E-Services Canada, has received conditional approval for an agri-processing investment tax credit of up to $2.3 million. All meat and produce in the meals will be sourced from Alberta. For Golden West, I'm Glendalee Allen-Vossler.
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6: The U13 Rat River Rebels Softball Club has had a fantastic year piling up medals, memories, and tons of laughs. And Coach Rochelle Terrence says that this group is very special to be around.
7: I'm actually very, very proud of these girls. They come out to play every single game. One of the things that's been mentioned, even from fans, was that they're very, they have fun. They have fun while being competitive. We also do walk-up songs. We have a team building song that we play to make us like lift our spirits. And we just come out every single game and they show up to play. So it's really great.
6: Taren adds that provincials are coming up this weekend at Bueller Park and would love to have a lot of support out there. In American Association of Professional Baseball, the game between Winnipeg and Kansas City was postponed due to rain, while in Major League Baseball, the Toronto Blue Jays snapped a six-game losing skid, edging the New York Mets 2-1. For your scores, stories, and all things sports, check out the False Front Golf Simulator Sports page. It's on SteinbeckOnline.com. I'm Dave Anthony.
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0: Today, we're expecting a mix of sun and cloud, chance of showers, risk of a thunderstorm this afternoon, getting quite windy at times, gusts to 70 kilometers an hour, high of 24 with humidex at 29 degrees. Tonight, a partly cloudy sky, chance of early evening showers, risk of a thunderstorm, windy once again, low of 16. Tomorrow, July 1st, mix of sun and cloud, good chance of rain for the afternoon, possible thunderstorm, high of 26 with humidex at 31, and for Thursday, sunny and 24. We've got a partly cloudy sky across southeastern Manitoba. In Niverville and Winnipeg, it's 18. Clefelt-Richer-St. Pierre, 16. Grunthal-Vida-Sprague, 15 degrees. And in Steinbach, wind is from the south at 22 kilometers an hour, humidity at 88%, and it is 16. For the latest local weather updates, visit the Low & Body Shop weather page on Steinbach Online. I'm Addie Lowen.

0: So I went out into the Pembina Valley and just went up and down the valley like.
1: Kevin Harder sharing how he prepared to participate in the Madeira Island Ultra Trail Marathon. His race, 110 kilometers long, 23 hours straight, and over 7,200 meters of elevation gain and change. We'll hear more from Kevin after 8:30 as we get into the experience of the ultra marathon and just how he was able to stay upright for 23 hours consecutively while traversing difficult trail conditions. A look at the forecast and another rundown of your rain watchers right now.
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4: Today, we're expecting a mix of sun and cloud, chance of showers, risk of a thunderstorm this afternoon, getting quite windy at times, gusts to 70 kilometers an hour, high of 24 with humidex at 29 degrees. Tonight, a partly cloudy sky, chance of early evening showers, risk of a thunderstorm, windy once again, low of 16. Tomorrow, July 1st, mix of sun and cloud, good chance of rain for the afternoon, possible thunderstorm, high of 26 with humidex at 31, and for Thursday, sunny and 24. We've got a partly cloudy sky across southeastern Manitoba. In Niverville and Winnipeg, it's 18. Clefelt, Richer, St. Pierre, 16. Grunthal, Vida, Sprague, 15 degrees. And in Steinbach, wind is from the south at 22 kilometers an hour, humidity at 88%, and it is 16. For the latest local weather updates, visit the Lowen Body Shop weather page on Steinbach Online. I'm Addie Lowen.
5: Hi, I'm Herb Unruh from the Steinbach Sommerfeld Mennonite Church. A moment of meditation from the Upper Room Devotional Guide. The Bible reading today is from Colossians 3, verse 23. And whatsoever ye do, do it heartily, as to the Lord, and not unto men. The thought for the day: does my life reflect God's standard?

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6: Alberta is investing $7.3 million to expand and modernize agricultural training facilities at Lakeland College. Advanced Education Minister Miles McDougall saying yesterday that the funding will upgrade and expand the college's beef yard and relocate horse pens. Agriculture and Irrigation Minister Tara Sawyer.
7: The beef yard's expansion is a direct result of so many eager young people's desire to attend the college and get into ag.
6: The project is expected to begin this summer and be completed in 2028. HelloFresh will soon have a new state-of-the-art agri-food processing facility in Calgary. GDE, Grocery Delivery E-Services Canada, has received conditional approval for an agri-processing investment tax credit of up to $2.3 million. All meat and produce in the meals will be sourced from Alberta. For Golden West, I'm Glendalee Allen-Vossler.

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3: Today, we're expecting a mix of sun and cloud, chance of showers, risk of a thunderstorm this afternoon, getting quite windy at times, gusts to 70 kilometers an hour, high of 24 with humidex at 29 degrees. Tonight, a partly cloudy sky, chance of early evening showers, risk of a thunderstorm, windy once again, low of 16. Tomorrow, July 1st, mix of sun and cloud, good chance of rain for the afternoon, possible thunderstorm, high of 26 with humidex at 31, and for Thursday, sunny and 24. We've got a partly cloudy sky across southeastern Manitoba. In Niverville and Winnipeg, it's 18. Cleefelt Richer, St. Pierre, 16. Grunthal, Vida, Sprague, 15 degrees. And in Steinbeck, wind is from the south at 22 kilometers an hour, humidity at 88%, and it is 16. For the latest local weather updates, visit the Low and Body Shop weather page on Steinbeck Online. I'm Addie Lowen.
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0: Haggard, Hardy, and friends in my heart on Tuesday's morning show. It is June 30th. I'm Chris Sumner. We're looking at a partly sunny day across southern Manitoba. Small chance of an afternoon shower. Risk of a thunderstorm. Highs landing between 22 and 24, but feeling between 27 and 30 as the humidity remains over the region. Well, parts of southwestern Manitoba in particular waking up to the aftermath of extensive heavy rainfall and overland flooding. Severe thunderstorms brought staggering totals over a relatively brief period of time late Monday afternoon into the evening. So what happened? Pretty much what we expected. A low pressure system pushing northward out of the Dakotas, and the main area of rainfall along with embedded thunderstorms, it essentially moved straight north, a little bit of a northeasterly track from the U.S. border toward the Trans-Canada Highway, and then just continually trekking northeasterly over the region. So what that means is we saw training thunderstorms bringing wave after wave of rainfall to the same locations. Now, some of the highest totals we've heard of so far this morning, Boisvain received just over 6 inches or 152 millimeters. Deloraine about 130 millimeters yesterday. That's 5.1 inches. Minto 114. That's 4.5 inches. Wawanisa, 98 millimeters, that's around 4 inches. Souris and Clearwater had 3.5 inches. Somerset, about 2 3/4 inches. And Elm Creek, just over 2.5 inches yesterday. Now, two tornado warnings were issued last night around 7:30 p.m. for the municipalities of Louise and Pembina. Those warnings were issued based on radar imagery indicating cloud rotation in the area. At this point this morning, we have not received any reports of actual funnel clouds or tornado touchdowns in those spots. Now, there is a chance we could see additional non-severe thunderstorm activity today and Canada Day as this upper-level low continues to move across Saskatchewan and Manitoba. It could trigger storm development this afternoon and this evening, and as it finally exits the region on Canada Day, additional non-severe thunderstorms are possible in the afternoon and early evening. Now, yes, it is warm, and yes, it is muggy, but the instability in the atmosphere was pretty washed out yesterday, and then also with those westerly winds bringing some stability compared to earlier this week. So generally speaking, hoping for a decent June 30th and Canada Day, but be aware we could see a shower or two or non-severe thunderstorm. We'll run down the entire list of rain watchers and a closer look at your forecast after this.
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4: Today, we're expecting a mix of sun and cloud, chance of showers, risk of a thunderstorm this afternoon, getting quite windy at times, gusts to 70 kilometers an hour, high of 24 with humidex at 29 degrees. Tonight, a partly cloudy sky, chance of early evening showers, risk of a thunderstorm, windy once again, low of 16. Tomorrow, July 1st, mix of sun and cloud, good chance of rain for the afternoon, possible thunderstorm, high of 26 with humidex at 31, and for Thursday, sunny and 24. We've got a partly cloudy sky across southeastern Manitoba. In Niverville and Winnipeg, it's 18. Kleefeld-Richter-St. Pierre, 16. Grunthal-Vitasprague, 15 degrees. And in Steinbach, wind is from the south at 22 kilometers an hour, humidity at 88%, and it is 16. For the latest local weather updates, visit the Low & Body Shop weather page on Steinbach Online. 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
1: Good morning. I'm Addie Lowen. Thanks for listening to AM 1250 Radio. Wow. It's here. It's Tuesday, June 30th, the final day of the month. And I suppose officially kicking off summer vacation as all schools are now on break. I know some teachers may still be wrapping up stuff in the classroom, packing up, or even preparing for next school year. These teachers are amazing. If you do see one, you know them by name, even just a first name, or Mrs. Friesen, Mrs. Plant, make sure to say thank you, or Mr. Penner, there you go. Make sure you say thank you for all the hard work that they put into making sure that our kids get attention, get the right education, and are appreciated for their hard work. Yes, we do love our teachers, EAs, staff, school bus drivers. Man, you guys are all fantastic. I do hope you enjoy at least a few weeks off over the summer vacation. Now, we do have sunshine across much of southeastern Manitoba. Now, that was not the case overnight. Not the sunshine part, but all the thunder and the lightning and the rain. So heavy at times, my husband and I thought there was hail coming down. No, just rain, at least from what we could see when we peeked outside. However, Lactobani got over 2 inches of rain. Vivian, over 2 inches of rain. What am I saying? Gardenton, just over 2 inches of rain. Dugald, just over an inch of rain. Let's see, St. Pierre, just over an inch of rain. Beausejour, over an inch of rain. Steinbach, almost an inch of rain. We're in at 18.0 millimeters of rain. And, you know, as much as, well, you don't have to water the garden or the lawn. Farmers, yeah, they're hoping things would dry out. I think they're good for rain for now. However, there is more showers in the forecast by the weekend. So Friday and Saturday looks like we do have more rain. We are hoping for much warmer weather, though, by Sunday. So that's some good news right there. Now, today is City of Steinbach Garbage and Recycling. Let's go to this calendar here. It is day two. For the great folks living on the west side of Brand Street, that would include residents along Ellis and Giesbrecht, Park Hill, Grandview. Let's see, we call that place Forest Grove, the brand new development between, Brand Street and, Lexington Village. So today is your garbage and recycling day. It's also pickup day for folks living in Kleefeld, Blumenort, and New Bothwell. Let's see, what else can we talk about this morning? I guess there's no school, but that doesn't mean there's nothing happening. Our local libraries, community centers, we've got a lot of day camps starting up shortly. I'm not sure if today yet, but plenty of free family fun happening tomorrow, Canada Day. And we're going to talk about all of that coming up after 7:30.

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2: It's Tuesday, June 30th, and for some elementary school students in southern Manitoba, this is the final day of school with a shortened day. 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And here's your invitation to join us for our ongoing tradition of our all-Canadian in Canada Day. 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It's something we really look forward to every Canada Day and something that music director Eva Hyde spends a lot of time putting together. Again, that will start bright and early on Wednesday morning at 6 a.m., which, by the way, I will be here to join you for the morning show on Canada Day. Right now, let's get to the newsroom. It's 7:30.
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4: Good morning. I'm Addie Lowen. Many Manitoba Hydro customers are in the dark this morning due to the intense weather system that rolled through southern Manitoba overnight. As of 5:45 a.m., over 700 residents in the St. Malo area remain without power, while pockets of outages can be seen on the Manitoba Power Outages map across the province. The power company notes that power will be restored in priority order. Today, we are expecting a mix of sun and cloud. Chance of showers, possible thunderstorm this afternoon. High of 24 degrees. We'll get to more weather details coming up in just moments. And for commuters this morning, we've received notification of a possible collision on Highway 52 right before the Highway 59 turnoff. You're asked to make room for emergency crews. There is debris all over the highway. We have no more details on the condition of the vehicles or how many are involved. Detours may be in place. And Sand River School Division is wrapping up the school year with a focus on growth and long-term planning. Superintendent Colin Campbell says one of the biggest accomplishments was developing new divisional priorities.
5: These priorities were built on significant amount of feedback from our parents and guardians, our staff, our students, and broader community. So it's been a real collaborative approach, and it's really exciting.
4: These priorities will guide the school division through 2031. And Richards Canada Day celebration is about more than just entertainment. With more, here's reporter Cosette Bott.
6: Richer Recreation Committee Vice President Dan Gaitry says the event is built through volunteers, local businesses, and community groups, all working to create a welcoming celebration for everyone.
7: We're proud to be an example of Canadian, which means, you know, Francophone, Métis, First Nations living together. We're proud to be welcoming of new Canadians. It's a feeling in Richer that we're all neighbors.
6: The celebration starts at 1 p.m. July 1st and is free to attend. I'm Cosette Bott.
4: And Steinbach resident Aaron Unger says some of the city's most beautiful places are the ones many people never notice. She says

0: Her curiosity has led her down back alleys, hidden pathways, and new trails throughout the city.
1: Blew me away. I was like, oh, there's little bends and trees growing here. And I don't know. And I just was, it captured me.
2: Yeah.
1: That surprise and delight. And I guess it never left. I thought, well, what else is here?
0: Unger hopes others will slow down and discover the beauty that's been there all along. And whether you're driving, working, or relaxing, the Stabag Online app makes it easy to listen live and keep up with the local news that matters most.
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0: Today, we're expecting a mix of sun and cloud, chance of showers, risk of a thunderstorm this afternoon, getting quite windy at times, gusts to 70 kilometers an hour, high of 24 with humidex at 29 degrees. Tonight, a partly cloudy sky, chance of early evening showers, risk of a thunderstorm, windy once again, low of 16. Tomorrow, July 1st, mix of sun and cloud, good chance of rain for the afternoon, possible thunderstorm, high of 26 with humidex at 31, and for Thursday, sunny and 24. We've got a mostly sunny sky across southeastern Manitoba. In Niverville and Winnipeg, it's 17. Grunthal, Vida, Sprague, Kleefeld, Richard, St. Pierre, 16. And in Steinbach, wind is from the south at 23 kilometers an hour, gusting to 36. Humidity at 88%, and it is 16 degrees. And for motorists in the area, just a heads up, we have been notified that there's a possible collision at the right before Highway 52 and that 59 turnoff. The motorist is letting us know that emergency crews could be on scene shortly and there is debris all over the highway. That is all we know right now. So for motorists in the 52 Highway 59 area, folks are asking that you make accommodations for emergency crews and also debris on the highway. And for the latest local weather updates, visit the Lowen Body Shop weather page on Steinbach Online.
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7: Alberta is investing $7.3 million to expand and modernize agricultural training facilities at Lakeland College. Advanced Education Minister Miles McDougall saying yesterday that the funding will upgrade and expand the college's beef yard and relocate horse pens. Agriculture and Irrigation Minister Tara Sawyer.
8: The beef yard's expansion is a direct result of so many eager young people's desire to attend the college and get into ag.
7: The project is expected to begin this summer and be completed in 2028. HelloFresh will soon have a new state-of-the-art agri-food processing facility in Calgary. 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

0: From coach of the U13 Rat River Rebels, Rochelle Turenne, who says that the group has done something very special this year and looks to continue it at the upcoming big tournament. We'll also check in AA Baseball and Major League Baseball. That's coming up in our AM 1250 Sports next.
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0: The U13 Rat River Rebels Softball Club has had a fantastic year, piling up medals, memories, and tons of laughs. And Coach Rochelle Turenne says that this group is very special to be around.
4: I'm actually very, very proud of these girls. They come out to play every single game. One of the things that's been mentioned, even from fans, was that they're very, they have fun. They have fun while being competitive. We also do walk-up songs. We have a team building song that we play to make us like lift our spirits. And we just come out every single game and they show up to play. So it's really great.
0: Turenne adds that provincials are coming up this weekend at Buehler Park and would love to have a lot of support out there. In American Association of Professional Baseball, the game between Winnipeg and Kansas City was postponed due to rain, while in Major League Baseball, the Toronto Blue Jays snapped a six-game losing skid, edging the New York Mets 2-1. For your scores, stories, and all things sports, check out the False Front Golf Simulator Sports page. 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I'm Dave Anthony.
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6: 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And how many of them noticed when you show up? Don't get lost in the overflow. Stand out as a candidate or employer right here.

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2: Good morning. I'm Addie Lowen. Loving the sunshine this morning. Light breeze. Sure can help with evaporate the puddles at ponds as a lot of rain fell in many regions of the southeast overnight. Now, for commuters this morning, I just did want to ask one more time for folks making their way north along Highway 52 near the Highway 59 intersection to please give yourself a little bit of extra travel time. Word is there's been a collision in that area. Emergency crews should be on scene. There is debris all over the highway. And once again, Highway 52 west towards the 59 turnoff, there's been a collision. We do not have any other information than that. So give yourself some extra travel time. And of course, our thoughts and prayers are with those involved in that collision. Now, tomorrow is a big day right across Canada as we celebrate our country's 159th birthday. I know, hardly looks a day over 100. You know, there are so many great places to celebrate, even in your own community, town, maybe your own village or city. Emerson, you folks are celebrating all day free events, including live music, of course, fireworks at night. There's a lot of kids' activities, monster truck rides, petting zoo. We've got a mechanical bull. That is just in Emerson alone. St. Malo, over at the school, there's a magic show happening in the afternoon tomorrow. Balloon animals, inflatable bouncy castles, barbecue, live band, and of course, fireworks in the evening. And can't forget our fabulous folks in Marchand, who are celebrating at the Marchand Community Park, Campfire Stories, Bannock. We've got live music, free birthday cake, and of course, fireworks. And in Steinbach, of course, a fabulous celebration happening at the Steinbach Soccer Park in the evening with birthday cake. A lot of fun. But to start the day, here's Jasa Thiessen from the MHV in Steinbach.
3: So July 1st is MHV's big Canada Day celebration. So we'll be open 9 to 5 as usual, and it will be free admission, which is super exciting. At 11, we have our Canada Day ceremony in the Peter Barkman Summer Pavilion. So we'll be hearing from local dignitaries, and then we'll do the flag raising and have free cake and coffee for everyone who is out there for that. And then, of course, afterwards, we'll have our classic pioneer demonstrations, guided tours, our waffle booth and short order booth will be running, all sorts of different kids' activities, lots of fun stuff to do on Canada Day.
2: Man, tomorrow promises to be a whole lot of fun wherever you're celebrating. Happy birthday. If you are a newcomer to our area, welcome. We do love a good party. Given the weather, we can't control that. But you do want to make sure that you are safe. Keep listening to AM 1250 Radio. We'll make sure to keep you up to date on Canada Day celebrations.

0: original.
1: 13 was
0: the original design, and I just gave you the answer.
1: Okay, yeah.
0: I accidentally said the wrong thing. So we have 11 on the Maple Leaf now.
1: Yeah, but 13 was the original. 13
0: was
1: so
0: the original.
1: So how come the change? Do we
0: so
1: know?
0: We do. Yeah, so the design of 13 points on the Maple Leaf was hard to recognize as a Maple Leaf,
1: mm-hmm.
0: particularly from a distance or when the flag was flapping in a strong wind.
1: Mm-hmm.
0: So they decided to go back to the drawing board and go with the current 11-point mm-hmm. design because it was more recognizable as a Maple Leaf.
1: Yeah, and there's going to be a lot of Maple Leaf face painting that goes on
0: absolutely.
1: Starting tomorrow.
0: Whether or not there's 11 points or not, yeah. I'm not sure because sometimes when you're cruising through the face painting line, mm-hmm. you just got to get it on
1: that
0: there,
1: gets
0: right?
1: smudged on, yeah.
0: It does get smudged on. And now we know a little bit more about the Canadian flag as we look ahead to Canada Day and look ahead to 8 o'clock.
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1: Today, we're expecting a mix of sun and cloud, chance of showers, risk of a thunderstorm this afternoon, getting quite windy at times, gusts to 70 kilometers an hour, high of 24 with humidex at 29 degrees. Tonight, a partly cloudy sky, chance of early evening showers, risk of a thunderstorm, windy once again, low of 16. Tomorrow, July 1st, mix of sun and cloud, good chance of rain for the afternoon, possible thunderstorm, high of 26 with humidex at 31, and for Thursday, sunny and 24. We've got a mostly sunny sky across southeastern Manitoba. In Niverville and Winnipeg, it's 17. Grunthal, Vida, Sprague, Kleefeld, Richards, St. Pierre, 16. And in Steinbach, wind is from the south at 23 kilometers an hour, gusting to 36. Humidity at 88%, and it is 16 degrees. And for the latest local weather updates, visit the Low and Body Shop weather page on Steinbach Online.
0: Current conditions, hour-by-hour temperatures, and the weather radar map are all in one spot. 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

0: Here we are. That was Alabama. Good morning. I'm Eva Hyde. Somehow the sunshine this morning, it just seems a little brighter after all of that rainfall. We had a significant amount of rain moving through parts of southern Manitoba last night and overnight. Some communities seeing much heavier totals than others. We've got total rainfall amounts along with pictures and videos submitted by you. You can check those out on our website and app. And as always, thank you to everyone who shared what you're seeing. It really does give us a much broader picture of how the storm impacted communities across the region. Well, today is the last day of school for many students. You can just imagine the excitement, that final backpack of the year coming home, absolutely packed with papers, artwork, and assignments. I remember when my kids were a little older, they would ask if we could have a bonfire to celebrate the start of summer, and then we'd toss all those unwanted school papers into the fire as their own little school's out for summer tradition. Well, it might be a little too wet for that today, though. There is more rain in the forecast, and we're going to have all those details for you coming up here in just a minute.
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5: Today, we're expecting a mix of sun and cloud, chance of showers, risk of a thunderstorm this afternoon, getting quite windy at times, gusts to 70 kilometers an hour, high of 24 with humidex at 29 degrees. Tonight, a partly cloudy sky, chance of early evening showers.

0: Risk of a thunderstorm, windy once again, low of 16. Tomorrow, July 1st, mix of sun and cloud, good chance of rain for the afternoon, possible thunderstorm, high of 26 with humidex at 31, and for Thursday, sunny and 24. We've got a mostly sunny sky across southeastern Manitoba. In Niverville and Winnipeg, it's 17, Grunthal, Vida, Sprague, Kleefeld, Richard, St. Pierre, 16, and in Steinbach, wind is from the south at 23 kilometers an hour, gusting to 36. Humidity at 88%, and it is 16 degrees. And for the latest local weather updates, visit the Low and Body Shop weather page on Steinbach Online.
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6: The U13 Rat River Rebels Softball Club has had a fantastic year, piling up medals, memories, and tons of laughs. And Coach Rochelle Terrence says that this group is very special to be around.
7: I'm actually very, very proud of these girls. They come out to play every single game. One of the things that's been mentioned, even from fans, was that they're very... They have fun. They have fun while being competitive. We also do walk-up songs. We have a team-building song that we play to make us, like, lift our spirits. And we just come out every single game, and they show up to play. So it's really great.
6: Taren adds that provincials are coming up this weekend at Bueller Park and would love to have a lot of support out there. In American Association of Professional Baseball, the game between Winnipeg and Kansas City was postponed due to rain, while in Major League Baseball, the Toronto Blue Jays snapped a six-game losing skid, edging the New York Mets 2-1. 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
1: And Winkler's Kevin Harter has more races to come, including Race the North Face, a 50-kilometer race south of Brandon in August, and then the Chicago Marathon in October, which his goal there, completing in sub 2 hours and 50 minutes. All right, time now for temperatures across Canada. On the West Coast this morning, 13 in Victoria, 14 in Vancouver, Calgary, and Regina, cloudy and 12 in Prince George. 13 this hour in Edmonton and 16 in Saskatoon. Sunny in Winnipeg, 17 degrees, 15 in Thunder Bay, 24 in Toronto and Montreal, 22 in Ottawa, 20 in Quebec City, Fredericton, Halifax, and Charlottetown, 21. Partly sunny and 17 in St. John's. In Canada's north, 9 degrees in Whitehorse, 21 in Yellowknife, and 12 in Iqaluit. That's a look at temperatures across Canada. Your Canada Day forecast on the way.
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6: Today, we're expecting a mix of sun and cloud, chance of showers, risk of a thunderstorm this afternoon, getting quite windy at times, gusts to 70 kilometers an hour, high of 24 with humidex at 29 degrees. Tonight, a partly cloudy sky, chance of early evening showers, risk of a thunderstorm, windy once again, low of 16. Tomorrow, July 1st, mix of sun and cloud, good chance of rain for the afternoon, possible thunderstorm, high of 26 with humidex at 31, and for Thursday, sunny and 24. We've got a mostly sunny sky across southeastern Manitoba. In Niverville and Winnipeg, Grunthal, Vida, Sprague, Kleefeld, Richer, St. Pierre at 17. In Steinbach, wind is from the south-southwest at 28 kilometers an hour, gusting to 39. Humidity at 82% and it is 17. Get all your weather details on the Lowen Body Shop local weather page on Steinbach Online. I'm Addie Lowen.
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1: We've arrived at our usual time to crack open the anniversary album. Today, the page says June 30th, and we have two couples to celebrate. Happy 36th anniversary today to Brady and Lisa McRae of Steinbach. Also, happy anniversary to Todd and Lindsay Alvis. And to all of you and our couples on our list, your special song this morning from John Michael Montgomery, Even Then.

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2: Hi, I'm Pete Smith. Lynn Shatford's meditation on Luke 17 verse 15 is both interesting and challenging. And one of the lepers, when he saw that he was healed, turned back and with a loud voice glorified God. Loud in the Greek is mega, voice is phone. Literally, this verse says the man glorified God with a loud voice, a megaphone. That's particularly touching because one of the side effects of leprosy is a damaged larynx. In healing this leper, the Lord Jesus had restored his voice. What was the first thing the healed man did? Praise God. We who are saved have been healed from a disease far worse than leprosy. For what purpose do we use our voice? Let us praise God today. 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
3: 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We are children of God.

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7: Good morning, I'm Addie Lowen. Traffic is being rerouted on Highway 52 after a morning collision at about a quarter mile east of Highway 59. Firefighters, RCMP, and other emergency personnel are on scene with crews detouring

0: traffic north, 2 miles east of Highway 59. Motorists should expect delays and use caution when approaching the scene. The cause of the incident and whether there are any injuries have not been confirmed. Meanwhile, many Manitoba Hydro customers are in the dark this morning due to the intense weather system that rolled through southern Manitoba overnight. As of 5:45 a.m., over 700 residents in the St. Malo area were without power. Then, as of 7:50 this morning, Manitoba Hydro says it has restored power to many customers in St. Malo, with about 180 still without power. Scott Powell, Director of Communications and Marketing for Manitoba Hydro, says that they are seeing similar outages across southern Manitoba, and while they have not been able to identify a specific cause, it is safe to say that weather-related outages, wind, is likely the cause of the power disruption. Powell notes that they are expecting their remaining customers in the area to have power restored by 10:30 this morning, barring any unforeseen issues with the restoration or further weather issues. And Sand River School Division is wrapping up the school year with a focus on growth and long-term planning. Superintendent Colin Campbell says one of the biggest accomplishments was developing new divisional priorities.
1: These priorities were built on significant amount of feedback from our parents and guardians, our staff, our students, and broader community. So it's been a real collaborative approach, and it's really exciting.
0: These priorities will guide the school division through 2031. And Richard's Canada Day celebration is about more than just entertainment. With more, here's reporter Cosette Pott.
2: Richer Recreation Committee Vice President Dan Gaitry says the event is built through volunteers, local businesses, and community groups, all working to create a welcoming celebration for everyone.
3: We're proud to be an example of Canadian, which means, you know, Francophone, Métis, First Nations living together. We're proud to be welcoming of new Canadians. It's a feeling in Richer that we're all neighbors.
2: The celebration starts at 1 p.m. July 1st and is free to attend. I'm Cosette Bott.
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0: Today, we're expecting a mix of sun and cloud, chance of showers, risk of a thunderstorm this afternoon, getting quite windy at times, gusts to 70 kilometers an hour, high of 24 with humidex at 29 degrees. Tonight, a partly cloudy sky, chance of early evening showers, risk of a thunderstorm, windy once again, low of 16. Tomorrow, July 1st, mix of sun and cloud, good chance of rain for the afternoon, possible thunderstorm, high of 26 with humidex at 31, and for Thursday, sunny and 24. We've got a mostly sunny sky across southeastern Manitoba. In Niverville and Winnipeg, Grunthal, Vida, Sprague, Kleefeld, Richer, St. Pierre, it's 17. In Steinbach, wind is from the south-southwest at 28 kilometers an hour, gusting to 39, humidity at 82%, and it is 17. Get all your weather details on the Lowen Body Shop local weather page on Steinbach Online. I'm Addie Lowen.
7: It's Tuesday, June 30th. Time for this morning's funeral announcements. Esther Dick, 90, of Winnipeg, passed away Thursday, June 25th at Riverview Health Center. She is survived by her husband, Henry, and two daughters. She was predeceased by one son, one son-in-law, and two sisters. The funeral service for Esther Dick will be held Friday, 11 a.m. at Eastview Community Church, 315 Maxwell King Drive, with ash interment at Oakville Cemetery at a later date. Viewing will be at the church 1 hour prior to the service. 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Alec Fedorchuk, 79, of Morden, passed away Saturday, June 20.

0: from Rick Foster. That was Blessed Assurance on this Tuesday morning show, as extensive overland flooding is happening across wide swaths of western Manitoba. Widespread rainfall amounts anywhere between 2 and 6 inches yesterday. Highest total we received here, courtesy of our rain watchers, was Boisevain at 152 millimeters yesterday. That's just over 6 inches. I just was having a bit of an online chat with my mom and dad at the farm in Neepawa, and they had 5.1 inches of portions of Highway 16 between Neepawa and Gladstone are currently closed due to water over the highway. My parents sent me a video of the farmyard right now, and it basically looks like a lake. I have never seen water like that in our yard in Neepawa. My dad, who is 74 years old, has also never seen water like that on the farm. Just an unbelievably staggering amount of rainfall that landed yesterday in western Manitoba, tapering off fairly quickly once you hit the Manitoba escarpment, and then sliding eastward into the Red River Valley and southeastern Manitoba. Now, there is a chance for additional showers and thunderstorms today and Canada Day, non-severe in nature. And it will be a question of whether or not we actually see those fire up, as there is warmth and there is humidity, but there won't necessarily be a trigger, and there isn't going to be a ton of instability in the atmosphere. So right now, drying out and sunshine, that is what we need to see. We'll have a look at the forecast, including a peek at Canada Day, after this.
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5: Today, we're expecting a mix of sun and cloud, chance of showers, risk of a thunderstorm this afternoon, getting quite windy at times, gusts to 70 kilometers an hour, high of 24 with humidex at 29 degrees. Tonight, a partly cloudy sky, chance of early evening showers, risk of a thunderstorm, windy once again, low of 16. Tomorrow, July 1st, mix of sun and cloud, good chance of rain for the afternoon, possible thunderstorm, high of 26 with humidex at 31, and for Thursday, sunny and 24. We've got a mostly sunny sky across southeastern Manitoba. In Niverville and Winnipeg, Grunthal, Vida, Sprague, Kleefeld, Richer, St. Pierre, it's 17. In Steinbach, wind is from the south-southwest at 28 kilometers an hour, gusting to 39, humidity at 82%, and it is 17. Get all your weather details on the Lowen Body Shop local weather page on Steinbach Online. 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
2: Today, we're expecting a mix of sun and cloud, chance of showers, risk of a thunderstorm this afternoon, getting quite windy at times, gusts to 70 kilometers an hour, high of 24 with humidex at 29 degrees. Tonight, a partly cloudy sky, chance of early evening showers, risk of a thunderstorm, windy once again, low of 16. Tomorrow, July 1st, mix of sun and cloud, good chance of rain for the afternoon, possible thunderstorm, high of 26 with humidex at 31, and for Thursday, sunny and 24. We've got a mostly sunny sky across southeastern Manitoba. In Niverville and Winnipeg, Grunthal, Vida, Sprague, Kleefeld, Richer, St. Pierre, it's 17. In Steinbach, wind is from the south-southwest at 28 kilometers an hour, gusting to 39, humidity at 82%, and it is 17. Get all your weather details on the Lowen Body Shop local weather page on Steinbach Online. 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
6: 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November, $736.70, down $7.20. Spring wheat, Minneapolis, July, $5.75. Hard red winter wheat, July, $223. Wheat, July, $568.50. Corn, July, $405, up $3. Oats, July, $261, up $1.25. Soybeans, July, $1,107, down $1.75. Soybean meal, July, $302, down $2.70. Soybean oil, July, $67.36. Feeder cattle, August, $365.72, down $1.75. Live cattle, June, $258.17. Lean hogs, July, $94.42. The Canadian dollar is 70 cents. And crude oil, West Texas Intermediate, 70.82. For Golden West, I'm Glendalee Allen-Vossler.

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1: Today, we're expecting a mix of sun and cloud, chance of showers, risk of a thunderstorm this afternoon, getting quite windy at times, gusts to 70 kilometers an hour, high of 24 with humidex at 29 degrees. Tonight, a partly cloudy sky, chance of early evening showers, risk of a thunderstorm, windy once again, low of 16. Tomorrow, July 1st, mix of sun and cloud, good chance of rain for the afternoon, possible thunderstorm, high of 26 with humidex at 31, and for Thursday, sunny and 24. We've got a mostly sunny sky across southeastern Manitoba. In Niverville and Winnipeg, Grunthal, Vida, Sprague, Kleefeld, Richer, St. Pierre at 17. In Steinbeck, wind is from the south-southwest at 28 kilometers an hour, gusting to 39, humidity at 82%, and it is 17. Get all your weather details on the Lowen Body Shop local weather page on Steinbeck Online. 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
3: Today, we're expecting a mix of sun and cloud, chance of showers, risk of a thunderstorm this afternoon, getting quite windy at times, gusts to 70 kilometers an hour, high of 24 with humidex at 29 degrees. Tonight, a partly cloudy sky, chance of early evening showers, risk of a thunderstorm, windy once again, low of 16. Tomorrow, July 1st, mix of sun and cloud, good chance of rain for the afternoon, possible thunderstorm, high of 26 with humidex at 31, and for Thursday, sunny and 24. We've got a mostly sunny sky across southeastern Manitoba. In Niverville and Winnipeg, Grunthal, Vida, Sprague, Kleefeld, Richer, St. Pierre, it's 17. In Steinbach, wind is from the south-southwest at 28 kilometers an hour, gusting to 39, humidity at 82%, and it is 17. Get all your weather details on the Lowen Body Shop local weather page on Steinbach Online. I'm Addie Lowen.

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6: Time for the birthday book on this Tuesday morning. It's June 30th. Happy birthday this morning to Marianne Hildebrand of Steinbach. That's coming from your friends Kurt and Terry. Also, happy birthday today to Tiana Lyons and Lawrence Beard. And to all of you also celebrating, happy birthday.

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1: Good morning. I'm Addie Lowen. We are expecting a mix of sun and cloud today, getting windy at times, possible afternoon thunderstorm reaching a high of 24 degrees with humidex at 29. We've got more weather details coming up in just moments. So one person was taken to hospital following a crash this morning along Highway 52 West. The collision, approximately 1/4 mile east of Highway 59, was reported to RCMP at 6:55 a.m. Police say it appears that a small westbound vehicle was driving erratically on Highway 52 before it collided with a semi-trailer. According to Hanover Fire Chief Paul Weeb, one occupant in the passenger car was

0: This fall, and so we're really looking forward to that. That's something that community, it's well past due.
1: Campbell says breaking ground will be a major milestone for the division. And Richard's Canada Day celebration is about more than just entertainment. Richard Recreation Committee Vice Chair Dan Gautry says the event is built through volunteers, local businesses, and community groups, all working to create a welcoming celebration for everyone.
2: We're proud to be Canadian. We're proud to be an example of Canadian, which means, you know, Francophone, Métis, First Nations living together. We're proud to be welcoming of new Canadians. It's a feeling in Richer that we're all neighbors.
1: The Canada Day celebration starts tomorrow afternoon at 1, and everyone is free to attend. And Steinbach resident Aaron Unger says some of the city's most beautiful places are the ones many people never notice. She says her curiosity has led her down back alleys, hidden pathways, and new trails throughout the city.
3: Blew me away. I was like, oh, there's little bends and trees growing here. And I don't know. And I just was, it captured me.
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3: That surprise and delight. 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
1: Today, we're expecting a mix of sun and cloud, chance of showers, risk of a thunderstorm this afternoon, getting quite windy at times, gusts to 70 kilometers an hour, high of 24 with humidex at 29 degrees. Tonight, a partly cloudy sky, chance of early evening showers, risk of a thunderstorm, windy once again, low of 16. Tomorrow, July 1st, mix of sun and cloud, good chance of rain for the afternoon, possible thunderstorm, high of 26 with humidex at 31, and for Thursday, sunny and 24. We've got a mostly sunny sky across southeastern Manitoba. In Niverville, Winnipeg, Grunt, Alvida, Sprague, it's 20. Clefelt, Richard, St. Pierre, 19. And in Steinbach, wind is from the south-southwest at 25 kilometers an hour, gusting to 37. Humidity at 78%, and it is 19. For the latest local weather updates, visit the Lowen Body Shop weather page on Steinbach Online. I'm Addie Lowen.

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2: Today, we're expecting a mix of sun and cloud, chance of showers, risk of a thunderstorm this afternoon, getting quite windy at times, gusts

to 70 kilometers an hour, high of 24 with humidex at 29 degrees. Tonight, a partly cloudy sky, chance of early evening showers, risk of a thunderstorm, windy once again, low of 16. Tomorrow, July 1st, mix of sun and cloud, good chance of rain for the afternoon, possible thunderstorm, high of 26 with humidex at 31, and for Thursday, sunny and 24. We've got a mostly sunny sky across southeastern Manitoba. In Niverville, Winnipeg, Grand Alvida, Sprague, it's 20. Clefelt, Richer, St. Pierre, 19, and in Steinbach, wind is from the south-southwest at 25 kilometers an hour, gusting to 37, humidity at 78%, and it is 19. For the latest local weather updates, visit the Lowen Body Shop weather page on Steinbach Online. I'm Addie Lowen.

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1: Today, we're expecting a mix of sun and cloud, chance of showers, risk of a thunderstorm this afternoon, getting quite windy at times, gusts to 70 kilometers an hour, high of 24 with humidex at 29 degrees. Tonight, a partly cloudy sky, chance of early evening showers, risk of a thunderstorm, windy once again, low of 16. Tomorrow, July 1st, mix of sun and cloud, good chance of rain for the afternoon, possible thunderstorm, high of 26 with humidex at 31, and for Thursday, sunny and 24. We've got a mostly sunny sky across southeastern Manitoba. In Niverville, Winnipeg, Grand Alvida, Sprague, it's 20. Clefelt Richer, St. Pierre, 19. And in Steinbach, wind is from the south-southwest at 25 kilometers an hour, gusting to 37. Humidity at 78%, and it is 19. For the latest local weather updates, visit the Lowen Body Shop weather page on Steinbach Online. I'm Addie Lowen.

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3: Today, we're expecting a mix of sun and cloud, chance of showers, risk of a thunderstorm this afternoon, getting quite windy at times, gusts to 70 kilometers an hour, high of 24 with humidex at 29 degrees. Tonight, a partly cloudy sky, chance of early evening showers, risk of a thunderstorm, windy once again, low of 16. Tomorrow, July 1st, mix of sun and cloud, good chance of rain for the afternoon, possible thunderstorm, high of 26 with humidex at 31, and for Thursday, sunny and 24. We've got a mostly sunny sky across southeastern Manitoba. In Niverville, Winnipeg, Grand Alvida, Sprague, it's 20. Clefelt, Richard, St. Pierre, 19. And in Steinbach, wind is from the south-southwest at 25 kilometers an hour, gusting to 37. Humidity at 78%, and it is 19. For the latest local weather updates, visit the Lowen Body Shop weather page on Steinbach Online. I'm Addie Lowen.
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2: This afternoon, partly cloudy, a 30% chance of rain late this afternoon, risk of a thunderstorm, wind from the southwest gusting to 70, and a high of 24 degrees. Tonight, 30% chance of rain, risk of a thunderstorm, and a low of 16. Tomorrow, Canada Day, 60% chance of rain, risk of a thunderstorm, and a high of 26. For Thursday, sunny during the day, a 60% chance of evening rain and a high of 24. Friday, 60% chance of rain, high 25. And Saturday, rain and 24. This hour in Steinbach, 20 degrees. In Winnipeg, St. Pierre, Niverville, Landmark, LaBroquerie, and Richer, 21. And in Sprague, 23. It's sunny in Steinbach. The wind is from the south-southwest, gusting to 43. The humidity, 74%. And it's 20 degrees. 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
6: 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RRSPs can be a useful tool for farmers because of one key reason. 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Farming income isn't consistent. Some years are strong, others are not. In those stronger years, RRSP contributions can help reduce taxable income today while building savings outside the farm. That outside the farm piece is important. Many farms have most of their net worth tied up in land and equipment. RRSPs can help build a more diversified base of savings that can be used later for retirement or flexibility. 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When used properly, RRSPs aren't just about saving today, they're about creating long-term flexibility around how and when income is taxed. If this year looks like a higher income year on your farm, it may be worth reviewing whether RRSPs fit into your overall plan. I'm Adam Piccalo with Piccalo Prairie Wealth Group. 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
7: 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And that was the beginning of what has become Envision Community Living.
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3: 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The July contract is up $2.90 at $739.30 per ton. The November contract is down $12.30 at $731.60. At the Minneapolis Grain Exchange, hard red spring wheat for July up 29 cents at $5.75 per bushel. September wheat up 9 cents at $6.10. At the Chicago Board of Trade, corn for July up 6 cents at $4.08 per bushel. September corn up 3 cents at $4.13. July soybeans up 7 cents at $11.15 per bushel. August soybeans up 3.5 cents at $11.23. Oats for July up 9 cents at $2.69 per bushel. September oats up 14 cents at $3.27. On the livestock markets at the CME, lean hogs for July up 13 cents at $93.95 per hundredweight. August hog contract up 73 cents at $98. Live cattle for August down $1.28 at $242.30. And October cattle down $1.10 at $236.28 per hundredweight.
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2: 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Agri-environmental specialist Bailey Barnett says hay and pasture lands can also support important pollinator populations.
3: Pollinators play a huge role in agriculture, supporting about 80% of flowering plants, including forage species like alfalfa, clover, and sainfoin. But their benefits don't stop there. Healthy pollinator populations support biodiversity, improve soil stability, and enhance water infiltration. Pollinators need three things: a place to eat, a place to live, and a place to raise their young. That means having a variety of flowering plants from spring through fall, undisturbed soil or plant materials for nesting, and nearby habitat free from harmful disturbances. Areas like wetlands, shelter belts, and the uncultivated edges of fields are natural pollinator havens.
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6: This afternoon, partly cloudy, a 30% chance of rain late this afternoon, risk of a thunderstorm, wind from the southwest gusting to 70, and a high of 24 degrees. Tonight, 30% chance of rain, risk of a thunderstorm, and a low of 16. Tomorrow, Canada Day, 60% chance of rain, risk of a thunderstorm, and a high of 26. For Thursday, sunny during the day, a 60% chance of evening rain and a high of 24. Friday, 60% chance of rain, high 25. And Saturday, rain and 24. This hour in Steinbach, 20 degrees. In Winnipeg, St. Pierre, Niverville, Landmark, LaBroquerie, and Richer, 21. And in Sprague, 23. It's sunny in Steinbach. The wind is from the south-southwest, gusting to 43. The humidity, 74%. And it's 20 degrees. Plan your week with a full 7-day forecast on Low and Body Shop Local Weather on the Steinbach Online app. I'm Shannon Duick.
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2: 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Tyler, what we wanted to focus in on, of course, is scouting for wheat midge. We saw quite a bit of rain happening in May and June, and that really sets up ideal conditions for wheat midge, right?
8: That's right. With a wet spring, we can expect wheat midge conditions are just going to be perfect for emergence. And so these little critters will stay in the ground until they get a good 30 millimeters of rain through May, which I think across the prairies, most places have had that amount of rain. And so then they start to develop in the soil, and they're really good at coming out at the stage of wheat that's really susceptible to being attacked by their larvae.
2: We've started seeing pheromone traps go out.
8: Yeah, so what we've got on these traps is the smell of a female wheat midge. And so the males are enticed and they get stuck on the

0: degrees. Plan your week with a full 7-day forecast on Low and Body Shop Local Weather on the Steinbach Online app. I'm Shannon Duick.
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3: The U13 Rat River Rebels have had a fantastic year so far as a team, and coach Rochelle Turin says that they're heading to the big tournament where expectations are high.
4: Yeah, we have the U13A Provincials coming up on July 3rd to the 5th at the Bueller Park, and we are right now really focusing on practicing time to get us prepared to get there. I do know that a lot of people have recognized us this year, so they're looking forward to that competitiveness, and we are also. So we're really hoping, if we can, obviously we would like to end up in the first place as usual, but we're going to go out to play.
3: Turin says she would love to have the stands filled with supporters in hopes that people can make it out. In American Association of Professional Baseball, it's back-to-back 7-inning games with the Winnipeg Gold Ice hosting Kansas City after yesterday's rainout. In the Canadian Elite Basketball League, the Sea Bears are at home to Saskatoon. And in Major League Baseball, the Blue Jays look to make it 2 in a row against the New York Mets. For your scores, stories, and more, be sure to check out the False Front Golf Simulator Sports page on SteinbachOnline.com. I'm Dave Anthony.
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6: There's a special event coming to Winkler, the Farmer Appreciation Lunch, presented by CFAM, Radio 950, Country 88, and the Eagle 93.5. This will take place Tuesday, July 7th from 11:30 a.m. to 1 p.m. at the Meridian Exhibition Center. This is a chance to recognize and thank the farmers who work so hard every day to keep our community growing. It's also an opportunity to take a break in the middle of a busy season, share a meal, and connect with others from the local agricultural community. And there's also a bit of excitement added in. Attendees will have a chance to win the grand prize, a Seaout 1806 Hopper Combo Bin from Hillside Farm Supply. A good reminder that behind every season in the field, there are people, families, and a whole community working together.
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8: Taking a look at your markets, starting with canola at ICE Futures Canada. The July contract is up $2.90 at $739.30 per ton. The November contract is down $12.30 at $731.60. At the Minneapolis Grain Exchange, hard red spring wheat for July up 29 cents at $5.75 per bushel. September wheat up 9 cents at $6.10. At the Chicago Board of Trade, corn for July up 6 cents at $4.08 per bushel. September corn up 3 cents at

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1: Good afternoon, I'm Shannon Duick. One person was seriously injured in a single-vehicle collision southeast of LaBrosse. That is according to LaBrosse Fire Chief Rael Gagnon, who says emergency crews were called yesterday evening to a crash just north of the intersection of PR 210 and Road 32N. Two people were inside the vehicle at the time of the crash. The passenger suffered serious injuries and was transported by ground ambulance to Health Sciences Center. The driver

0: Vert declined medical treatment at the scene. The northbound lane was closed for about 90 minutes as emergency crews responded and cleared the area. Meanwhile, RCMP say a 19-year-old man from the Brokery is in hospital with serious but non-life-threatening injuries after a single vehicle rollover on Highway 59 late Monday night. Police note that a passerby reported the crash just before 11:40 p.m. after finding the vehicle in the ditch near Crown Valley Road. Hanover Fire Chief Paul Weep says crews searched the surrounding area and nearby water to make sure there were no other occupants before confirming the driver was alone. Firefighters remained on scene for about 2 hours while RCMP continue an impaired driving investigation. Tomorrow is Canada Day, but a lot of stores in Steinbeck will still be open. Clear Spring Center, Shoppers Drug Mart, Sobeys, Superstore, and Walmart will all be open. If you're looking for some indoor entertainment, the pool, theater, and puzzler escape rooms are also options. Mennonite Heritage Village is holding July 1st celebrations from 9 a.m. to 5 p.m. For a more detailed list of what is open and what is closed, visit the news story at SteinbeckOnline.com. And Richard's preparing for a day of Canada Day celebrations at the Dawson Trail Museum and Park. Vice President of the Richard Recreation Committee, Dan Gaytree, says there's something for everyone at this year's celebration.
1: This year, it's basically everything we've done in the past, you know, whether we did it every year or every second year or whatever else, we've actually rolled everything into one. We're bringing back everything and anything this year to make it a great day.
0: The celebration includes live music, a children's carnival, wagon rides, a family movie, and fireworks at dusk. 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
0: This afternoon, partly cloudy, a 30% chance of rain late this afternoon, risk of a thunderstorm, wind from the southwest gusting to 70, and a high of 24 degrees. Tonight, 30% chance of rain, risk of a thunderstorm, and a low of 16. Tomorrow, Canada Day, 60% chance of rain, risk of a thunderstorm, and a high of 26. For Thursday, sunny during the day, a 60% chance of evening rain and a high of 24. Friday, 60% chance of rain, high 25. And Saturday, rain and 24. This hour in Steinbeck, 20 degrees. In Winnipeg, St. Pierre, Niverville, Landmark, LaBrokery, and Richer, 21. And in Sprague, 23. It's sunny in Steinbeck. The wind is from the south-southwest, gusting to 43. The humidity, 74%. And it's 20 degrees. Plan your week with a full 7-day forecast on Low & Body Shop Local Weather on the Steinbeck Online app. I'm Shannon Duick.

0: Did she mention my name, Gordon Lightfoot, on this Tuesday afternoon, June 30th, the final day of the month and the final day of school for many elementary students, teachers, and all the rest right across the school divisions. So, congratulations to you on making it to the final day before summer. My wife was very excited this morning, and we'll chat more about that later this afternoon. We'll also chat about some World Cup drama that happened yesterday. We'll circle back to a conversation I had with Chris Sumner on the morning show. We'll talk about Canada Day. The news team will keep us current on the latest local headlines and weather, and we got some great music to fill the rest of the time. So thank you for joining me off the top. Let's get to it.
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2: This afternoon, partly cloudy, a 30% chance of rain late this afternoon, risk of a thunderstorm, wind from the southwest gusting to 70, and a high of 24 degrees. Tonight, 30% chance of rain, risk of a thunderstorm, and a low of 16. Tomorrow, Canada Day, 60% chance of rain, risk of a thunderstorm, and a high of 26. For Thursday, sunny during the day, a 60% chance of evening rain and a high of 24. Friday, 60%

10% chance of rain, high 25, and Saturday, rain and 24. This hour in Steinbeck, 20 degrees. In Winnipeg, St. Pierre, Niverville, Landmark, Labrocque, and Richer, 21, and in Sprague, 23. It's sunny in Steinbeck. The wind is from the south-southwest, gusting to 43. The humidity, 74%, and it's 20 degrees. Plan your week with a full 7-day forecast on Low & Body Shop Local Weather on the Steinbeck online app. I'm Shannon Duick.

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0: low of 16. Tomorrow, Canada Day, 60% chance of rain, risk of a thunderstorm and a high of 26. For Thursday, sunny during the day, a 60% chance of evening rain and a high of 24. Friday, 60% chance of rain, high 25. And Saturday, rain and 24. This hour in Steinbach, 20 degrees. In Winnipeg, St. Pierre, Niverville, Landmark, LaBroquerie and Richer, 21. And in Sprague, 23. It's sunny in Steinbach. The wind is from the south-southwest, gusting to 43. The humidity, 74%. And it's 20 degrees. Plan your week with a full 7-day forecast on Low & Body Shop Local Weather on the Steinbach online app. I'm Shannon Duick.
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3: Taking a look at the markets, canola, July, $739.60. Up $3.20, November $733.50, down $10.40. Spring wheat, Minneapolis, July $5.77. Hard red winter wheat, July $223. Wheat, July $580.25, up $10.75. Corn, July $412, up $10. Oats, July $265.75, up $6. Soybeans, July $1,116.75, up $8. Soybean meal, July $306.50, up $1.80. Soybean oil, July $67.26, down $1.81. Feeder cattle, August $364.42, down $3.05. Live cattle, June $258.20. Lean hogs, July $94.15. The Canadian dollar is 70 cents. And crude oil, West Texas Intermediate, 70.82. For Golden West, I'm Glendalee Allen Vossler.
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4: Good afternoon, Zach Drieger spending some of my Tuesday afternoon with you. It is June 30th and the news team is on standby for a fresh update on all the weather details for today, Canada Day and beyond, and all the latest local stories making headlines. 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
5: Good afternoon. I'm Shannon Duick in Steinbeck. It is sunny, windy and 22 degrees. Expect a high of 24 this afternoon. There is a chance of rain. One person was taken to hospital following a crash this morning along Highway 52. The collision approximately one quarter mile east of Highway 59 was reported to RCMP at 6:55.

0: 5 a.m. Police say it appears that a small westbound vehicle was driving erratically on Highway 52 before it collided with a semi-trailer. According to Hanover Fire Chief Paul Wiebe, one occupant in the passenger car was extricated and transported to hospital by ground ambulance. RCMP say the 22-year-old male from the arm of Rashad was taken to hospital with serious but non-life-threatening injuries. Meanwhile, police say a 19-year-old man from the Brokery is in hospital with serious but non-life-threatening injuries after a single vehicle rollover on Highway 59 late last night. With more, here's reporter Afton Berg.
1: RCMP say a passerby reported the crash just before 11:40 p.m. after finding the vehicle in a ditch near Crown Valley Road. Hanover Fire Chief Paul Wiebe says crews searched the surrounding area and nearby water to make sure there were no other occupants before confirming the driver was alone. Firefighters remained on scene for about 2 hours while RCMP continue an impaired driving investigation. I'm Afton Berg.
0: Tomorrow is Canada Day, which means some stores in Steinbach could either have reduced hours or might be closed entirely. Most of the large retail stores will be open with the exception of Canadian Tire. The Steinbach Aquatic Center will be offering public swim times, while the theater and Puzzler Escape Room will also be options for those looking for some entertainment. Meanwhile, Mennonite Heritage Village will be open from 9 a.m. to 5 p.m. on July 1st for their Canada Day celebrations. For a more detailed list of what is open and what is closed, visit the news story at steinbachonline.com. And Seine River School Division is celebrating a successful year while looking ahead to the next, with construction of a new school in St. Anne expected to begin this fall. Superintendent Colin Campbell says the project has been years in the making and the community is eager to see work get underway.
2: We've been talking lots about, and I know our community is anxious to see a shovel in the ground, and that will happen this fall. And so we're really looking forward to that. That's something that community, it's well past due.
0: Campbell says breaking ground will be a major milestone for the division. On the Golden West Radio Money Scope, the TSX is up 51 points. The Dow is up 141. The NASDAQ is up 351. And our Canadian dollar is up 1/100th, that's 70.40 cents U.S. Stay connected on your drive home. 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
0: Today, partly cloudy, 30% chance of rain late this afternoon, risk of a thunderstorm, wind from the southwest gusting to 70 and a high of 24 degrees. Tonight, 30% chance of rain, risk of a thunderstorm, and a low of 16. Tomorrow, Canada Day, 60% chance of rain, risk of a thunderstorm, and a high of 26. For Thursday, sunny during the day, then a 60% chance of evening rain and a high of 24. Friday, 60% chance of rain, high 25. And Saturday, rain and 24. This hour in Steinbach, it is 22 degrees. In Winnipeg, St. Pierre, Niverville, Landmark, LaBrokerie and Richard, 24. And in Sprague, 26. It's sunny in Steinbach. The wind is from the south-southwest gusting to 52, the humidity 63%, and it's 22 degrees. Plan your week with a full 7-day forecast on Lowen Body Shop Local Weather on the Steinbach Online app. I'm Shannon Duick.
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0: Baby Love from the Supremes on a Tuesday afternoon. It is June 30th. My name is Zach Drieger, and it is the final day of school for many elementary students. The kindergartners already wrapped up earlier this week, but my wife, being a full-time gym teacher, a permanent gym teacher at a Cole Elmwood school in Altona, she has her final day of school today, and that is concluding her first full year as a permanent teacher, so it's a pretty big milestone day today, and congratulations to all those teachers who get to kick off summer tomorrow. I hope you thoroughly enjoy it. Well, I guess technically the kickoff would be at the end of the school day today. And of course, these last few days of school are always pretty relaxed. Nonetheless, I hope you enjoy them. And as my wife mentioned to me, being the physical education teacher, a lot of the elementary teachers try to keep their students as long as possible before summer. So she said a lot of the classes don't even come to the gym today. So she is taking it extra easy, riding out into that summertime. She already has a massage booked for tomorrow morning to get the relaxing going right away. So her summer is going to be in full swing. And to all those teachers, bus drivers, educational assistants, janitors, and everyone else in the school system, hope you thoroughly enjoy your summer break. We'll see what the first few days are looking like in the forecast next.
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2: Today, partly cloudy, 30% chance of rain late this afternoon, risk of a thunderstorm, wind from the southwest gusting to 70 and a high of 24 degrees. Tonight, 30% chance of rain, risk of a thunderstorm and a low of 16. Tomorrow, Canada Day, 60% chance of rain, risk of a thunderstorm and a high of 26. For Thursday, sunny during the day, then a 60% chance of evening rain and a high of 24. Friday, 60% chance of rain, high 25. And Saturday, rain and 24. This hour in Steinbach, it is 22 degrees. In Winnipeg, St. Pierre, Niverville, Landmark, LaBrocquerie, and Richard, 24. And in Sprague, 26. It's sunny in Steinbach. The wind is from the south-southwest, gusting to 52. The humidity, 63%. And it's 22 degrees. Plan your week with a full 7-day forecast on low and

0: Only one moon, Prairie Oyster, on a Tuesday afternoon. My name is Zach Drieger, and parts of southwestern Manitoba woke up this morning to the aftermath of some pretty extensive heavy rainfall and overland flooding. Severe thunderstorms brought staggering totals over a relatively brief period of time from late Monday into the evening hours. For example, some of the highest rainfall totals, Bois of Ains saw 152 millimeters or just over 6 inches of rain, Deloraine 5.1 inches, Minto 4.5, Wawanese 4 inches, Souris 3.5, Clearwater 3.5, Somerset 2.75 inches, and Elm Creek 2.5 as well. Pretty spectacular rainfall coming down over there in the southwest. Unfortunately for the farmers, that's probably a bit more saturated than they were looking for, but I hope you can get that all sorted out for Harvest 2026. And thank you to all our rain watchers for calling in all these totals all the time. We appreciate it, and we'll get you a fresh look at your forecast details for today and into Canada Day next.
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2: Today, partly cloudy, 30% chance of rain late this afternoon, risk of a thunderstorm, wind from the southwest gusting to 70 and a high of 24 degrees. Tonight, 30% chance of rain, risk of a thunderstorm, and a low of 16. Tomorrow, Canada Day, 60% chance of rain, risk of a thunderstorm, and a high of 26. For Thursday, sunny during the day, then a 60% chance of evening rain and a high of 24. Friday, 60% chance of rain, high 25, and Saturday, rain and 24. This hour in Steinbach, it is 22 degrees. In Winnipeg, St. Pierre, Niverville, Landmark, Lebrokery, and Richer, 24, and in Sprague, 26. It's sunny in Steinbach. The wind is from the south-southwest, gusting to 52, the humidity 63%, and it's 22 degrees. Plan your week with a full 7-day forecast on Low & Body Shop Local Weather on the Steinbach online app. I'm Shannon Duick.
3: Most people are not just fast food eaters, they're fast eaters. Are you one of them? Hi, I'm Pam Smith with a tip for living well. The appetite is satisfied by a triggering system in which the body tells the brain you're full. But this trigger takes 20 to 25 minutes to kick in. By eating in a fast and frenzied style, you can consume enormous quantities of food before you even begin to feel satisfied. So make dining a

0: Good afternoon. It is Tuesday, the 30th of June. My name is Zach Drieger, having a wonderful afternoon with you. And it's about to get a whole lot better because we are ready to go with a full hour of uplifting and inspirational music. And we're going to kick it off just after the news and weather update. Stick around.
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2: Good afternoon, I'm Shannon Duick. In Steinbeck, it is sunny and 24 degrees. That is our forecast high today. There was a power outage earlier this afternoon in Steinbeck. According to Manitoba Hydro, more than 1,000 customers lost their power at around 12:49 p.m. Power was restored before 2:20 p.m. The cause of the outage remains undetermined.

0: One person was taken to hospital following a crash this morning along Highway 52. The collision, approximately 1/4 mile east of Highway 59, was reported to RCMP at 6:55 a.m. Police say it appears that a small westbound vehicle was driving erratically on Highway 52 before it collided with a semi-trailer. According to Hanover Fire Chief Paul Weeb, one occupant in the passenger car was extricated and transported to hospital by ground ambulance. RCMP say the 22-year-old male from the arm of Rashad was taken to hospital with serious but non-life-threatening injuries. One person was seriously injured in a single vehicle collision southeast of LaBroquerie. That is according to LaBroquerie Fire Chief Rael Gagnon, who says emergency crews were called yesterday evening to a crash just north of the intersection of PR 210 and Road 32N. Two people were inside the vehicle at the time of the crash. The passenger suffered serious injuries and was transported by ground ambulance to Health Sciences Center. The driver declined medical treatment at the scene. The northbound lane was closed for about 90 minutes as emergency crews responded and cleared the area. And Saint River School Division is wrapping up the school year with a focus on growth and long-term planning. With more, here's reporter Afton Berg.
1: Superintendent Colin Campbell says one of the biggest accomplishments was developing new divisional priorities.
2: These priorities were built on significant amount of feedback from our parents and guardians, our staff, our students, and broader community. So it's been a real collaborative approach, and it's really exciting.
1: These priorities will guide the school division through 2031. I'm Afton Berg.
0: On the Golden West Radio Money Scope, the TSX is up 53 points, the Dow is up 178, the NASDAQ is up 396, and our Canadian dollar is up 1/100th at 70.40 cents U.S. Step out for groceries, step into the news. 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
0: Today, partly cloudy, 30% chance of rain late this afternoon, risk of a thunderstorm, wind from the southwest gusting to 70 and a high of 24 degrees. Tonight, 30% chance of rain, risk of a thunderstorm and a low of 16. Tomorrow, Canada Day, 60% chance of rain, risk of a thunderstorm and a high of 26. For Thursday, sunny during the day with a 60% chance of evening rain and a high of 24. Friday, 60% chance of rain, high 25. And Saturday, rain and 24. This hour in Steinbeck, Winnipeg, Landmark, LaBroquerie and Richard, 24 degrees. In St. Pierre and Niverville, 25. And Sprague, 26. It's sunny in Steinbeck. The wind is from the south-southwest, gusting to 49. The humidity, 52%, and it's 24 degrees. Plan your week with a full 7-day forecast on Low & Body Shop Local Weather on the Steinbeck online app. I'm Shannon Duick.
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2: He said that out of 50 years of studying marriages, he said the ones that are the most healthy are the ones where when conflict happens, people move toward their mate. And not just conflict. If I reach out to Tori and I'm like going to go grab her hand, she responds positively to that and, you know, grabs my hand. If I put my arm around her, she kind of snuggles up into my arm. So when I'm moving toward her, she moves toward me. The difficult part is when you're at odds with each other. And that's why even science has come out now, research has come out now that shows that like 20 seconds of physical touch, like just a hug, can reset things emotionally for you.
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0: It comes from Luke 6, verse 28. Luke 6, 28 from the NIV, as per usual. The verse of the day. Bless those who curse you. Pray for those who mistreat you. As I said, it's not always an easy thing to do, but it is an essential one if we are trying to live like Jesus and do our best to honor him. Bless those who curse you. Pray for those who mistreat you. Luke 6, 28.
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0: Monica Scott and the One Voice Choir, We Are Children of God. On this Tuesday afternoon, June 30th, I'm Zach Drieger, and I hope you are enjoying the inspirational music so far. It's been pretty wonderful, and we still have a whole nother half an hour to go. But first, we're going to check out your forecast details for the rest of today. And of course, look ahead to Canada Day tomorrow as well, so you can get all your Canada Day plans sorted. After that, we're going to get in touch and then back to the music with the Faith and Life Women's Choir.
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2: Today, partly cloudy, 30% chance of rain late this afternoon, risk of a thunderstorm, wind from the southwest gusting to 70 and a high of 24 degrees. Tonight, 30% chance of rain, risk of a thunderstorm, and a low of 16. Tomorrow, Canada Day, 60% chance of rain, risk of a thunderstorm, and a high of 26. For Thursday, sunny during the day, with a 60% chance of evening rain and a high of 24. Friday, 60% chance of rain, high 25. And Saturday, rain and 24. This hour in Steinbach, Winnipeg, Landmark, LaBroquerie, and Richard, 24 degrees. In St. Pierre and Niverville, 25, and Sprague, 26. It's sunny in Steinbach. The wind is from the south-southwest, gusting to 49, the humidity 52%, and it's 24 degrees. Plan your week with a full 7-day forecast on Low & Body Shop Local Weather on the Steinbach online app. I'm Shannon Duick.
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1: 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Have you thought about that word, cheerful? 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In the Greek language, it's the term hilarious, from which we get our word, hilarious. 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The sentence could literally be rendered, "For the hilarious giver, God prizes." And do you know why? Because the hilarious giver gives so generously. See, when the heart is full of joy, it is amazing how it causes the pockets to turn inside out. 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
4: Good afternoon. My name is Zach Drieger. It is Tuesday, June 30th, and the news team is ready to go with another update on all the latest local stories making headlines, your forecast details, looking ahead to Canada Day tomorrow, and a whole bunch more. So what are we waiting for? Let's send things over to my friends in the news.

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2: Good afternoon. I'm Shannon Duick. In Steinbeck, it is sunny and 24 degrees. I'll have a look at the revised forecast in a couple of minutes. The senior election official for the RM of Hanover says they still have no candidates for the position of Reeve in October's election. Lois Gresiak says the registration period across Manitoba opened already May 1st for the position of Reeve or mayor. She tells us when the registration period opens for the position of councillor.
3: Today, June 30th. However, they have to register as a councillor candidate before beginning their campaign.
2: Meanwhile, in order to run in the election, a candidate must file nomination papers with their senior election official. The nomination period for Reeve, mayor, and councillor is September 16th to the 22nd. Tomorrow is Canada Day, which means some stores in Steinbeck could either have reduced hours or might be closed entirely. Most of the large retail stores will be open, with the exception of Canadian Tire. The Steinbeck Aquatic Center will be offering public swim times, while the theater and Puzzler Escape Room will also be options for those looking for some entertainment. Meanwhile, Mennonite Heritage Village will be open from 9 a.m. to 5 p.m. on July 1st for the Canada Day celebrations. For a more detailed list of what is open and what is closed, visit the news story at steinbeckonline.com. RCMP say a 19-year-old man from Labrocque is in hospital with serious but non-life-threatening injuries after a single vehicle rollover on Highway 59 late Monday night. Police note that a passerby reported the crash just before 11:40 p.m. after finding the vehicle in the ditch near Crown Valley Road. Hanover Fire Chief Paul Weeb says crews searched the surrounding area and nearby water to make sure there were no other occupants before confirming the driver was alone. Firefighters remained on scene for about 2 hours while RCMP continue an impaired driving investigation. And one person was seriously injured in a single vehicle collision southeast of Labrocque. That is according to Labrocque Fire Chief Rael Gagnon, who says emergency crews were called yesterday evening to a crash just north of the intersection of PR 210 and Road 32N. Two people were inside the vehicle at the time of the crash. The passenger suffered serious injuries and was transported by ground ambulance to Health Sciences Center. The driver declined medical treatment at the scene. The northbound lane was closed for about 90 minutes as emergency crews responded and cleared the area. On the Golden West Radio Money Scope, the TSX closed up 33 points. The Dow was up 136. The NASDAQ closed up 393. And our Canadian dollar is up 9/100ths at 70.48 cents U.S. Step out for groceries, step into the news. 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
2: The revised forecast calls for a 30% chance of rain this evening, risk of a thunderstorm, wind from the southwest gusting to 50 and a low of 16 degrees. Tomorrow, Canada Day, mainly sunny with a 60% chance of rain in the afternoon and evening, risk of a thunderstorm and a high of 26. Thursday, sunny with evening rain, high 24. Friday, rain and 24. And Saturday, 40% chance of rain, high 25 degrees. This hour in Steinbeck, 24. In Winnipeg, Niverville, Landmark, Labrocque, and Richer, 25. And in St. Pierre and Sprague, 26. It's sunny in Steinbeck. The wind is from the south-southwest, gusting to 57. The humidity, 55%. And it's 24 degrees. Plan your week with a full 7-day forecast on Low & Body Shop Local Weather on the Steinbeck Online app. I'm Shannon Duick.
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0: Chiquitita from ABBA on this Tuesday afternoon, June 30th. I'm Zach Drieger. It is the final day of the month, and we are going to see who's all closing out June with some birthday cake coming up in just a moment. But first, your weather details are on the way.
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2: The revised forecast calls for a 30% chance of rain this evening, risk of a thunderstorm, wind from the southwest gusting to 50 and a low of 16 degrees. Tomorrow, Canada Day, mainly sunny with a 60% chance of rain in the afternoon and evening, risk of a thunderstorm and a high of 26. Thursday, sunny with evening rain, high 24. Friday, rain and 24. And Saturday, 40% chance of rain, high 25 degrees. This hour in Steinbach, 24, in Winnipeg, Niverville, Landmark, Labrocque, and Richer, 25, and in St. Pierre and Sprague, 26. It's sunny in Steinbach. The wind is from the south-southwest, gusting to 57, the humidity 55%, and it's 24 degrees. Plan your week with a full 7-day forecast on Low & Body Shop Local Weather on the Steinbach online app. I'm Shannon Duick.
0: Time for the birthday book on a Tuesday afternoon. We're going to start in the Boys of Ain Lions Club calendar with birthday wishes going out to Tiana Lyons and Lawrence Beard today. And rounding out our list is a happy birthday wish going out to Marianne Hildebrandt of Steinbach from your friends Kurt and Terry. So to Tiana, Lawrence, Marianne, and anyone else who's closing out the month of June with some birthday cake, wishing you all the best. Hope you have a beautiful next lap around the sun and a giant happy birthday from all of us here at Golden West Radio.
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7: The revised forecast calls for a 30% chance of rain this evening, risk of a thunderstorm, wind from the southwest gusting to 50 and a low of 16 degrees. Tomorrow, Canada Day, mainly sunny with a 60% chance of rain in the afternoon and evening. Risk of a thunderstorm and a high of 26. Thursday, sunny with evening rain, high 24. Friday, rain and 24. And Saturday, 40% chance of rain, high 25 degrees. This hour in Steinbach, 24. In Winnipeg, Niverville, Landmark, Labrocque, and Richard.

0: 25, and in St. Pierre and Sprague, 26. It's sunny in Steinbach. The wind is from the south-southwest, gusting to 57. The humidity, 55%, and it's 24 degrees. Plan your week with a full 7-day forecast on Low and Body Shop Local Weather on the Steinbach online app. I'm Shannon Duick.
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2: Good afternoon. It's Tuesday, June 30th. My name is Zach Drieger, and we are nearing the end of our day together. We're going to pack it with country gospel music as we close things out, and today we're starting with the Isaacs, Peace Like a River.

0: transported to hospital by ground ambulance. RCMP say the 22-year-old male from the Aram of Rashat was taken to hospital with serious but non-life-threatening injuries. Meanwhile, police say a 19-year-old man from the Brokery is in hospital with serious but non-life-threatening injuries after a single vehicle rollover on Highway 59 late Monday night. With more, here's reporter Afton Berg.
1: RCMP say a passerby reported the crash just before 11:40 p.m. after finding the vehicle in a ditch near Crown Valley Road. Hanover Fire Chief Paul Wieb says crews searched the surrounding area and nearby water to make sure there were no other occupants before confirming the driver was alone. Firefighters remained on scene for about 2 hours, while RCMP continue an impaired driving investigation. I'm Afton Berg.
0: And tomorrow is Canada Day, but a lot of stores in Steinbach will still be open. Clear Spring Center, Shoppers Drug Mart, Sobeys, Superstore, and Walmart will all be open. If you're looking for some indoor entertainment, the pool, theater, and puzzler escape rooms are also options. Mennonite Heritage Village is holding July 1st celebrations from 9 a.m. to 5 p.m. For a more detailed list of what is open and what is closed, visit the news story at steinbachonline.com. 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
0: Tonight, a 30% chance of rain, risk of a thunderstorm, wind from the southwest gusting to 50 and a low of 16 degrees. Tomorrow, Canada Day, mainly sunny, 60% chance of rain in the afternoon and risk of a thunderstorm. Wind will be from the southwest gusting to 50 and a high of 26 degrees. For Thursday, sunny with evening rain, high 24. Friday, rain, high 24. And Saturday, 40% chance of rain and a high of 25 degrees. This hour in Steinbach, Niverville, Landmark and Richard, 25. In Winnipeg, St. Pierre and LaBroquerie, 26. And in Sprague, 27. It's mainly sunny in Steinbach. The wind is from the south-southwest, gusting to 48. The humidity, 51%. And it's 25 degrees. Plan your week with a full 7-day forecast on Low & Body Shop Local Weather on the Steinbach Online app. I'm Shannon Duick.
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8: Forage fields provide more than feed for livestock. Agri-environmental specialist Bailey Barnett says hay and pasture lands can also support important pollinator populations.
9: Pollinators play a huge role in agriculture, supporting about 80% of flowering plants, including forage species like alfalfa, clover, and sandpoint. But their benefits don't stop there. Healthy pollinator populations support biodiversity, improve soil stability, and enhance water infiltration. Pollinators need three things: a place to eat, a place to live, and a place to raise their young. That means having a variety of flowering plants from spring through fall, undisturbed soil or plant materials for nesting, and nearby habitat free from harmful disturbances. Areas like wetlands, shelter belts, and the uncultivated edges of fields are natural pollinator havens.
8: By maintaining healthy forage,

0: stands and diverse plant communities, producers can help bees and other pollinators thrive. For Golden West, I'm Glendalee Allen Vossler.
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10: Tonight, a 30% chance of rain, risk of a thunderstorm, wind from the southwest gusting to 50 and a low of 16 degrees. Tomorrow, Canada Day, mainly sunny, 60% chance of rain in the afternoon and risk of a thunderstorm. Wind will be from the southwest gusting to 50 and a high of 26 degrees. For Thursday, sunny with evening rain, high 24. Friday, rain, high 24. And Saturday, 40% chance of rain and a high of 25 degrees. This hour in Steinbeck, Niverville, Landmark and Richard, 25. In Winnipeg, St. Pierre and Labrocque, 26. And in Sprague, 27. It's mainly sunny in Steinbeck. The wind is from the south-southwest, gusting to 48. The humidity, 51%, and it's 25 degrees. Plan your week with a full 7-day forecast on Low & Body Shop Local Weather on the Steinbeck online app. I'm Shannon Duick.
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14: The U13 Rat River Rebels have had a fantastic year so far as a team, and coach Rochelle Turin says that they're heading to the big tournament where expectations are high.
15: Yeah, we have the U13A Provincials coming up on July 3rd to the 5th at the Bueller Park, and we are right now really focusing on practicing time to get us prepared to get there. I do know that a lot of people have recognized us this year, so they're looking forward to that competitiveness. And we are also. So we're really hoping, if we can, obviously we would like to end up in the first place as usual. But we're going to go out to play.
14: Turin says she would love to have the stands filled with supporters in hopes that people can make it out. In American Association of Professional Baseball, it

0: back-to-back 7-inning games with the Winnipeg Gold Ice hosting Kansas City after yesterday's rainout. In the Canadian Elite Basketball League, the Sea Bears are at home to Saskatoon. And in Major League Baseball, the Blue Jays look to make it 2 in a row against the New York Mets. For your scores, stories, and more, be sure to check out the False Front Golf Simulator Sports page on SteinbackOnline.com. 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
0: I'm very excited to be joined on SportsBeat today with Rochelle Turenne talking about the U13 Rat River Rebels Softball Club. Rochelle, thank you so much for doing this today.
2: Yeah, no problem. Thank you for inviting me also.
0: Well, I cannot wait to learn more about this incredible group that is, you know, setting quite the legacy in your area. Take us through what this year has been like for the U13 Rebels.
2: Well, to start off, we joined a couple of tournaments this year. The first one that we joined was the Bonnie Vitale tournament, where we faced some pretty tough competition, but we came back strong and we won that gold medal, which was really fantastic.
0: Well, that's not the only medal you've won recently, right? I mean, you've actually dominated quite a few tournaments.
2: We have, yes. The second one that we, again, won was the Sandbach Storm tournament, where, again, we faced some really incredible teams, but in the end, my girls came out to win, and we got gold there as well.
0: Amazing stuff. Obviously, you know, the skill is on display there with the results, but what can you say about the personality of this team, Rochelle, and just how much fun it is to coach this group in particular?
2: I'm actually very, very proud of these girls. They come out to play every single game. One of the things that's been mentioned, even from fans, was that they're very, they have fun. They have fun while being competitive. We also do walk-up songs. We have a team-building song that we play to make us, like, lift our spirits. And we just come out every single game, and they show up to play. So it's really great.
0: You know, through the highs and lows of a softball season, obviously there's been some highs winning some tournaments, but what's it been like to see how close this group is and how, you know, these are friendships being built at the U13 level that could last a lifetime?
2: Absolutely. So these girls actually grew up together. They've been playing ball with the same tight group for many years now, and this year, you can tell just those friendships are really building that team atmosphere, and we're just really working well together, which is what is winning our tournaments, right? It's that team building.
0: Joined now on SportsBeat with Rochelle Turenne, U13 Rat River Rebels, and all that winning you're hoping will continue, Rochelle, as you get ready for provincials. Why don't you take us through and what it's been like getting ready for that big tournament and where maybe the expectation levels are at going into the big event?
2: Yeah, we have the U13A Provincials coming up on July 3rd to the 5th at the Bueller Park. And we are right now really focusing on practicing time to get us prepared to get there. I do know that a lot of people they have recognized us this year, so they're looking forward to that competitiveness. And we are also. So we're really hoping, if we can, obviously, we would like to end up in the first place as usual. But we're going to go out to play.
0: All right, last two for you, Rochelle. What can you say about the community of people around the team and how much, you know, parents, grandparents, friends, and supporters mean to the girls as they continue on their road to success?
2: I have a really great group of parents. They have been supporting me. They've been helping me. They've been even helping the girls throughout. We've even had a parent little fix us with little ribbons in our hair, fix us all unified together. It's just been really a great turnout, and we keep getting more and more fans. So that's what we're looking for, is more fans to come out and cheer us on July 3 to 5.
0: Yeah, and that obviously is going to be a huge deal and an exciting time for the team. Rochelle, just pulling out a little bit and looking at the big picture, what does this mean for softball and for the Rat River Rebels program? And kind of what does it mean for softball in your area that you've got such a strong team this year and going forward, hopefully?
2: It's just really showing to the girls that we can play and then we can also play competitively at the same time. Even though it's community ball, we just want everybody to know that there's always a spot for everybody.

0: everybody, depending on your skill level or not, we can form a team that can go and win those tournaments.
1: All right, Rochelle, we'll wrap up with this. Also, kind of looking big picture, there's more avenues now for young girls to play softball at a high level, whether it be Division I, II, III, or university, combining their love of athletics with high-level education. Just how excited are you to see those opportunities and know that there's a lot of girls in the U13 team that can look to that going forward as something to strive for?
0: It's just very exciting to see the passion in them as well. I know I'm passionate about softball because of my daughter who plays. And then now even that passion of hers has gone through to her friends. And it's just growing the organization a lot more. And it's really fantastic to see.
1: Well, Rochelle Turent, congratulations on a wonderful year to this point. I really believe this is not the last time we're going to hear or be chatting about the U13 Rat River Rebels. Here's hoping another conversation coming up after some more wins at Provincials coming up July 3rd and 5th. Everyone's encouraged to go down and check out those games. Rochelle, thank you so much for doing this today. Really looking forward to chatting again down the road.
0: All right. Thank you so much.

0: these steps, live them. Always remind yourself, I can't, but God can. His plans are for my good and His glory. That's the kind of life that overflows with the Holy Spirit's power.
1: If you'd like to read today's devotion or hear it again, search for Daily Devotion on our website, intouch.org. 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
2: God uses several ways to get a believer's attention, and we need to respond well. Here's a moment with Charles Stanley.
3: Well, I think his primary method is the Word of God. And you'd be reading the Word of God and say, oh my goodness, I hadn't thought about that. I need to check up on that, Lord. Thank you for showing me that. Or sometimes he uses another person. And that person in a conversation may say something, you thought, oh, you know what, that's the way I've been thinking. So he uses people. He uses circumstances to get our attention, to begin to think about how we are living and what are the habits of my life. So he uses people, his words, circumstances, many things, I think, to draw us to the reality of what's really going on in our life. So I think all of us should be able to listen to someone. And if we see something that's not right in their life, we should be able to help bring that person to a point of correction, but not in a condemning way, in a very loving, sensitive way, and sensitive to the Holy Spirit as to the timing and what we ought to say and how we ought to say it. Especially if a person's down in their thinking or going through a difficult time or maybe something going on in their family. Condemnation is not what they need. They need to be loved. And sometimes you have to take a person where they are down here and bring them and encourage them through all of this and then get them to the place where they can hear you and realize that, you know what, you're not condemning me. You're really loving me by telling me this. Thank you very much. And sometimes you have to bring them up through a path of gradual acceptance that what you really desire from them is the best.
2: 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How are you going to apply what you heard today? We'd love to hear from you today. Ahead on In Touch, so many things compete for our attention that it's easy to feel saturated in decision-making. 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I hope you'll join us again for In Touch, the teaching ministry of Dr. Charles Stanley. 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
6: Partly cloudy skies tonight with a 30% chance of showers early in the evening, the risk of a thunderstorm, then clearing up overnight. Wind gusting out of the southwest to 50 kilometers per hour, a low of 16. Sunshine to start the day Wednesday, then a mix of sun and cloud with a 60% chance of showers late in the afternoon, risk of a thunderstorm, a gusty southwest wind, and a high of 26. Wednesday night, partly cloudy, 60% chance of showers early in the evening, risk of a thunderstorm, and a low of 15. Sunny skies on Thursday with a high of 24, and showers expected Friday, a high of 24 degrees. Get current conditions, including wind speed and humidity, on the Low and Body Shop weather page on Steinbeck Online and the Steinbeck Online app.
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